Southeast winds, 5 to 10 miles an hour. Cloudy skies expected again Friday. Chance of thunderstorms. High temperatures reach up to 82. Lows level off around 66 Friday night. Mainly sunny skies and dry Saturday and Sunday. Mid-90s Saturday, near 100 by Sunday. Looking at the long range, 99 Monday, 92 Tuesday, and 91 on Wednesday. Currently 74.

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3: Lows level off around 64. Overnight, under cloudy skies, with storms likely. Southeast winds, 5 to 10 miles an hour. Cloudy skies expected again. Friday, chance of thunderstorms. High temperatures reach up to 82. Lows level off around 66. Friday night, mainly sunny skies and dry. Saturday and Sunday, mid-90s. Saturday, near 100 by Sunday. Looking at the long range, 99 Monday, 92 Tuesday, and 91 on Wednesday. Currently, 74.
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9: 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And now that you're calm and healing, you're probably driving better too. Liberty.

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2: Lows level off around 64. Overnight under cloudy skies with storms likely. Southeast winds 5 to 10 miles an hour. Cloudy skies expected again Friday. Chance of thunderstorms. High temperatures reach up to 82. Lows level off around 66 Friday night. Mainly sunny skies and dry Saturday and Sunday. Mid-90s Saturday, near 100 by Sunday. Looking at the long range, 99 Monday, 92 Tuesday, and 91 on Wednesday. Currently 74.

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4: Lows level off around 64. Overnight, under cloudy skies, with storms likely. Southeast winds, 5 to 10 miles an hour. Cloudy skies expected again. Friday, chance of thunderstorms. High temperatures reach up to 82. Lows level off around 66. Friday night, mainly sunny skies and dry. Saturday and Sunday, mid-90s. Saturday, near 100 by Sunday. Looking at the long range, 99 Monday, 92 Tuesday, and 91 on Wednesday. Currently, it's 73 degrees.
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0: KKOT. Columbus.
3: Chance of thunderstorms overnight. Otherwise, cloudy skies expected. Lows sit down to about 64. Southeasterly winds 5 to 10 miles per hour. Cloudy skies expected again Friday. Chance for storms. Daytime highs approaching 82. Mainly clear skies. Friday night, lows level off around 66. Sunshine mixed with clouds at times. Saturday, with daytime highs approaching 96. 100 Sunday. Right now, it's 73 degrees.

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3: Chance of thunderstorms overnight. Otherwise, cloudy skies expected. Lows sit down to about 64. Southeasterly winds 5 to 10 miles per hour. Cloudy skies expected again Friday. Chance for storms. Daytime highs approaching 82. Mainly clear skies. Friday night, lows level off around 66. Sunshine mixed with clouds at times. Saturday, with daytime highs approaching 96. 100 Sunday. Right now, it's 73 degrees.
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2: Chance of thunderstorms overnight. Otherwise, cloudy skies expected. Lows dip down to about 64. Southeasterly winds 5 to 10 miles per hour. Cloudy skies expected again Friday. Chance for storms.

0: storms.
1: Daytime highs approaching 82. Mainly clear skies. Friday night, lows level off around 66. Sunshine mixed with clouds at times. Saturday, with daytime highs approaching 96. 100 Sunday. Right now, it's 73 degrees.

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2: Chance of thunderstorms overnight. Otherwise, cloudy skies expected. Lows dip down to about 64. Southeasterly winds 5 to 10 miles per hour. Cloudy skies expected again Friday. Chance for storms. Daytime highs approaching 82. Mainly clear skies. Friday night, lows level off around 66. Sunshine mixed with clouds at times. Saturday, with daytime highs approaching 96. 100 Sunday. Currently 72.
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4: Chance of thunderstorms overnight. Otherwise, cloudy skies expected. Lows dip down to about 64. Southeasterly winds 5 to 10 miles per hour. Cloudy skies expected again Friday. Chance for storms. Daytime highs approaching 82. Mainly clear skies. Friday night, lows level off around 66. Sunshine mixed with clouds at times Saturday, with daytime highs approaching 96. 100 Sunday. Currently 72.

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1: Chance of thunderstorms overnight. Otherwise, cloudy skies expected. Lows dip down to about 64. Southeasterly winds 5 to 10 miles per hour. Cloudy skies expected again Friday. Chance for storms. Daytime highs approaching 82. Mainly clear skies. Friday night, lows level off around 66. Sunshine mixed with clouds at times. Saturday, with daytime highs approaching 96. 100 Sunday. Currently 71.
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0: 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The Hawk.
2: Second floor, hardware, children's wear, ladies' lingerie. Oh, good morning, Mr. Tyler. Going down.

0: I was like, hey, man, let's do it. And
1: yeah,
0: I know.
1: And I'll tell you what's happened. Yesterday, going to play pickleball, get in the car, start to turn the engine, dead battery. Nothing, you know. And, you know, I should trust my own instincts because for the last 24 hours, you know, I've cranked the car three or four times. And each time it just seemed a little off. You know what I mean? Just a little click before it was. And I thought, nah, I'm just imagining it. We do have a big, you know, I'm driving it for a while.
2: Yeah.
1: And, well, I guess I'm lucky because it did, it was just completely dead last night before playing pickleball. If I hadn't played pickleball, it would have happened early this morning, you know, before.
2: That, yes. Ooh. Or worse, on the road to vacation.
1: Yes, or yes.
2: You're on the side of 95.
1: Oh, right. You stop for gas and it doesn't start back up. So, taking care of that today. Now, my wife and I did this coordination of what's going to happen. And here's my theory, and I do believe this is true. When my car breaks down, when I have a battery issue, and I'm 99% sure this is battery, because it just acts like that. You know, it's just, sure, it won't turn. I'm almost positive it's battery. We have AAA. So the car's in the garage. So my wife now here shortly will call AAA or go on their website and they'll come out. They'll test it. They'll say, oh, it's a battery. I can replace it right here for you. And they will. I'm convinced AAA sells crappy batteries so that 2 years from now, I'm going to call AAA again and they're going to re-put it in.
3: I've heard this.
1: I do think that's a thing.
3: I've heard this. And yeah. I mean, any battery I have not had from AAA lasted a lot longer.
1: Yes.
3: I mean, I had one that lasted 6 years.
1: Right. But for the mine usually lasts 2 to 3, and that's AAA. They're almost always AAA because they die, and then I have them come out and replace it. But for the convenience of it, I'm doing it. You know?
2: It's interesting you say that because when I think back now, when I had AAA and I have AAA, when they replaced the battery for me, it died a lot sooner than the other one. Like, now I have one that, you know, a friend of mine put in, and it's going strong still. I think we're in year 3 or 4.
1: I like AAA. I like it for the convenience.
2: Of course.
1: But I think they're scamming us on those batteries. They use cheap, crappy batteries, so they know you're coming back. You know, it happened. I'll tell you, I'm going to relate it to haircuts, and you won't know why. This is the kind of broadcaster I am. I'm going to relate this to haircuts.
2: I'm ready for this.
1: Okay. Well,
2: I want you to look in the mirror, folks.
1: As a perk, we used to get free haircuts around here.
2: Whoa.
1: Oh, before y'all's time. Yeah, we used to.
2: Oh, yeah.
1: We had a deal with a couple of different salons, and we'd get free haircuts. For like 10 years, we'd get free haircuts.
2: Wow.
1: Yeah, I know. So when we were getting the free haircuts, the stylist would always cut my hair really, really short. And then we stopped getting free haircuts, and the new person I had didn't cut it nearly as short. And somebody told me, Neil, you know how Neil is, prickly.
2: Oh, big time.
1: And always looking for a conspiracy.
2: Yes, but also
1: wise,
2: often accurate.
1: Wise, yes. Neil, former coworker, said, well, you know what that is? When you're getting free haircuts, they don't want you to come back for like 7 weeks. When you're getting one you're paying for, they want you to come back in a month, so they don't cut it as short.
3: Genius.
1: And I was like, dang, I guess you're right.
3: And I mean, that's a completely logical thing. It's not a conspiracy theory.
1: Yeah, that's right. That's right.
3: I mean, if you're tipping, though, that, I mean, because it, if you're tipping them, then they might.
1: You got to slide them a quarter. If you don't, if you
3: just
1: don't.
3: A single quarter. Well, that's
1: they,
3: right.
1: Well, they get real moody if you don't.
3: Yeah. Well, this had to be a really long time ago. That was probably a decent tip back then.
2: No, it wasn't.
1: Yeah, I'm not too sure about that.
2: Open your pocket. I'm going to drop a little something in.
1: There was a girl that cut my hair one time. You know, I don't love tattoos. You know this about me.
3: Uh-huh.
1: But she's the only person I think I've ever seen that she had tattoos like up and down her arms, and I found them sexy as she was cutting my hair. Great body. And I could see her in the mirror cutting my hair, and she had tattoos, and I just used to think, dang, that's a good-looking woman right there. You know?
2: Like the forbidden fruit, though, for like straight-laced.
1: Yes,
2: white
1: yes.
2: guys like you.
1: Yes.
2: I have a friend. She is covered in tattoos.
1: Mm-hmm.
2: I mean, both sleeves, everything. And she gets hit on by very conservative,
1: straight lace.
2: Yes.
1: People.
2: And I said, yeah, because you're like the forbidden fruit that they were told, you know, they think because you have tattoos that they're, she's
1: a wild girl.
2: Wild.
1: Wild girl. Wild
2: she's
1: in
2: not.
1: Bed. Great
2: yeah,
1: in bed.
2: Not, but she's
1: great
2: not. But she's like.
1: I bet she is. I'm
2: not going to comment on that.
3: Don't ruin this fantasy,
1: please. I bet she is. I mean, how do you know? You
2: know,
1: I bet she's great in bed.
2: But they, but she gets hit on by these straight lace guys all the time because it's like, oh,
1: exactly.
3: You know,
1: different.
3: They say opposites attract. And I mean, same thing, like, you know, girls like bad boys.
1: Oh, yes.
3: You know.
1: Yes. I was just reading, it was the anniversary of Sandra Bullock marrying that guy who was so awful.
2: Jesse James.
3: Awful. Oh.
2: Cheated on her.
1: Awful. Yes. I mean, he was the bad. Talk about the bad boy. He was awful.
2: And that was so terrible because she, remember during her Oscar speech?
1: Yes.
2: He was front row and she thanked him and was like, oh, you're the rock in my sport. And winds up, he was cheating all
1: the time. He was cheating.
2: Yeah.
1: Exactly. Well, this is the only woman I've ever seen who had tattoos, and she would cut my hair, and I'd be like, yeah. You know, I was thinking that. I was like, dang, she is good.
2: Something about you
1: is good. Look, not that I would ever act on it, of course. She had great guns. You know, her arms were, and they were all tatted up, which I'm usually very against.
3: Were you a little scared of her, too?
1: Big time. Yeah. Plus, she had the shears. You know, she was all over.
3: Yeah.
1: She could have cut my throat in a month, and I would be like, do it.
3: She probably thought about it.
2: This is how I want to go out. Feel me. Do it now.
1: Here's how straight-laced I am. Somebody dropped this off at the... it was a small box. I thought, ooh, what wild thing could be in here? Metallic-free deodorant.
2: Oh. That's a good gift.
1: Oh, okay. These deodorants are metal-free. I guess we had been talking about that. And so someone dropped them off. Grapefruit and cedar. Sage and cypress. I'm going to take them on vacation, and then I'm going to use them and see if anybody notices the difference.
3: You know, I did hear somebody...
1: How wild am I? Excuse me.
2: Sorry.
1: That's pretty wild.
3: That is wild, because this is a weird time of year to be experimenting with deodorant.
1: I'm doing it.
3: I'm a rebel.
1: I don't care.
2: Don't tell your wife so she's constantly confused. Is someone eating grapefruit? I have smelled grapefruit this entire trip.
1: What's that grapefruit and cedar smell?
2: Yeah.
1: That's me, sister. And then I'm going to accentuate it with my man scent.
2: Yes.
1: And it's going to be a yes. And there's no chemical dyes or metals or aluminum in this deodorant. That's what I'm projecting.
2: Yes.
1: He wants a metal-free deodorant.
2: I'm wild. I use metal-free deodorant.
1: The bad boy.
2: I see your tattoos and I raise you metal-free deodorant.
1: That's right. Aluminum-free deodorant. Just delivered. Just delivered to me. I don't care.
2: Yeah.
1: It just happens. People are always bringing in nice things. Today, I was, in fact, BB Shea saw it. I was cleaning out the office. Of course, BB Shea immediately. Are we getting fired? Maybe.
2: You never know. I've been talking
1: about this for a few days. Yeah. I'm really nervous.
2: Oh, yeah.
1: You never know. I mean, this is the time of year they love to get you.
2: She even came to me. He goes, is everything okay? And I'm like, well, I assume. He's down there cleaning out his office.
1: This is the time of the year they tell you, okay, you're gone.
2: Okay.
1: Anyway, like midsummer, they like to do a little clean out. But I, before a vacation, sometimes will clean up the office. And there were so many little, and I've kept all those things. People have sent, you know, Golden Girls mugs and figurines.
2: Oh, yeah.
1: Those little, what do you call those? The
2: Funko Pops.
1: Funko Pops and all that kind of stuff. A license plate that says A-hole for me.
2: Oh.
1: Yeah, all these different little things.
2: Well, let's put that on before the trip.
1: Yeah, all that stuff that you get. It's fun. But I did. I cleaned it out, and BB Shea's like, I'm worried.
2: Well,
1: I'm worried too.
2: I think any job, if somebody looks at you randomly and says, you know, I'm going to clean out my office.
3: you start looking and going,
2: what do you know that no one, I think at every job.
1: Just get ahead of it. And I did it pre-show because of the car, it has a dead battery. It's like, well, I don't have time.
2: Well, that's what he said too. He's like, he's doing it pre-show. That really.
1: I know.
2: Yeah.
1: And I mean, I'm
2: thinking to make it worse if you had looked at him and said, I'm leaving you a box.
3: Just in case.
1: And, I'm doing it. I should be in a great mood, and I'm in a sour mood because of the plus. Both kids now. My daughter got her car inspected. They said, your tires are bald. It won't pass inspection.
3: Ooh.
1: My son, his friend said, your tires are bald. So it's like, battery and one set of tires
3: would send me.
1: Set you back.
3: I mean, it would send me spiraling. I'd be drunk. I'd be in here drunk.
1: Yes, it's terrible. It's terrible. I mean, that's...
2: Yeah.
1: It just... My father knew everything about cars, and he took care of our cars always, and he'd change the tires and change the oil and all that stuff, and I just don't. You know, we get, you know, softer and softer. My son knows less than I do, and I know zero, so it's like...
3: But it's not... It's hard to take care of your own car now. I mean, I had an older car, and I could change the battery, and I knew how to do basic things to it, but... Like when you pop a hood now, it is, you can't even figure out what everything is. It's all covered up with plastic. It's like they don't want you to be able to work on your own
1: car. Is that right?
3: Yes. It's not, the battery isn't quite as accessible as it used to. It used to be you could unhook it and just pick it up.
1: Yeah?
3: And it's harder than it used to be.
1: Really? Mm-hmm. On a newer car?
3: Yeah.
1: I don't know anything about cars. And so basically, I'm at the mercy of just...
2: Now tires,
1: I know. You know, I told BB Shea this, too. I saw a thing, not that mechanics will take advantage. You know, they always come out and say, well, you need a filter. If they told me, here, a filter, $1,200, I'm like, all right,
2: I guess I need it.
1: I saw a thing recently, another way people take advantage of it. Jeff wanted to comment, though, on car batteries. Jeff, your thoughts on this. Go ahead.
4: Hey, Chris, it's Jeff from Lexington. I had the same thing happen this week. I've got my car. It was in the garage, dead battery. I've got AAA, too, but I wasn't going to use them the same as you. So I just jumped in my wife's car, drove up to the nearest car dealership. They all have mobile services. I just went in and told them, gave them my address. Within 2 hours, a big truck came pulling up. The guy came in, changed the battery, checked the alternator, and I got in my car and went back up to the dealership and paid him. In 2 hours, it was over.
1: Oh, well, now maybe my wife should do that.
3: Well, how much was it, though?
4: It was actually cheaper. I got a 30% discount on the battery, and they charged me $20 to come out and do it.
1: Well.
3: Okay.
2: Holy cow.
1: Now you're talking. Now, this is something, because I am convinced that AAA sells junk batteries. Do you agree, Jeff?
4: Yeah, I didn't use them. What I got is, fortunately, the closest dealership to me was the brand of car that I had. So they put one of their original batteries in there.
1: Perfect.
4: And it was, I guarantee you, it was cheaper than I could have bought it at an auto parts place.
1: Yeah, perfect.
4: It's a really good deal. Almost any car dealership has got that mobile service.
1: Well, now you're talking. Now this is something I didn't know, and I think that's probably exactly what we should do.
3: Good idea.
1: Because thank you, Jeff. I am convinced that AAA jobs you on batteries.
3: And he's right. When you go to an AutoZone or something and you buy a battery, they are pricey.
1: Are they?
3: Yes.
1: Now, see, yeah, that was because I was considering that also.
3: I mean, I don't think if you're going to replace your battery every 2 years because of AAA, then it's worth it. Yeah. But, I mean, they are pricey if you go there, if you want a good quality one.
1: I didn't know that because I did consider, let's get somebody over and just put in a battery from AutoZone or O'Reilly or wherever.
2: Your situation, you couldn't move the car, so you couldn't have driven it to AutoZone. But that's what I would recommend because it is a higher quality battery. Yep. Rachel is right.
1: Yeah, but exactly. I can't move it. So AAA's got me with the shortened curly.
2: Oh, there it is. They've got to use it.
3: Are you
1: the shortened curlies?
3: Are you able to jump it? Like, is there room for another car next to you?
1: No.
2: And he doesn't know how to do that.
3: Okay.
1: No, I'm not able to jump it.
2: What do you mean jump?
1: Yeah, I would die of carbon monoxide poisoning because it's in a garage.
2: Or he'd be on the side of the van rocking it.
1: I cannot jump. I do not.
3: I think electrocution would be the most likely thing to happen.
1: A possibility as well. I saw a thing recently. It has nothing to do with cars, HVACs, air conditioning. The test was this. They had a home, and the folks were inside, an investigative reporter from NBC. And they had an HVAC guy come out and make a slight, they created a problem with the air conditioning. Okay. They like unplugged one little thing. And he said, now any qualified tech is going to come out, spot this, plug it back up and charge it for a service visit and nothing else. $89, something like that or less. So they're like, okay. So they had five different fairly reputable HVAC companies. This was in New Jersey. Come out. The first four of the five caught it immediately. It was like, oh, it's an easy problem, easy fix, $90. The fifth guy said, you need a whole new system. There's nothing I can do, you know, $12,000. And they caught him on camera, and boy, was he squirming. I mean, sweating, you know, because he was trying.
3: He ought to be.
1: He was trying to, because there was some report in that area in New Jersey that people would do that. So one out of five tried to.
2: Did he finally admit or did he just?
1: No, he never. He's like, well, I got to go. You know, he left. Because the reporter comes walking out. He's like, I'm so-and-so from NBC. I'm like, oh, God.
2: That's my worst nightmare.
1: It's not all I know.
3: We should do that more, though, because think of how many people are getting screwed over every day.
1: Yeah. And you know, our worst fear was when, was it Chris Hansen was doing that, To Catch a Predator?
2: Yeah.
1: We thought someone would be wearing a Two Guys Named Chris t-shirt or hat.
2: Always a concern.
1: Which I just put on display for free, Two Guys Named Chris hats down in the break room because I cleaned out the office. That was our biggest fear. And they wouldn't blur that. Now, anytime we get good press, they blur it. They never say, local radio station.
2: Yeah.
1: Local radio show raises money for charity. Two guys named Chris. Pervert, caught with 14-year-olds.
3: I'm so glad when you said your biggest concern with that situation had nothing to do with the, content of the show.
2: The only thing worse is he'd constantly say it.
1: Hey, I was listening to two guys named Chris on the way over. Love that show.
3: We'd be playing in the background.
1: They'd be like getting down to it. Blah, blah, blah. Oh.
2: I'm going to take my two guys named Chris shirt off.
1: How old? 12?
3: Can I take my two guys named Chris shirt to jail with me?
1: Yeah, the show's a little young for you, but you might like it.
2: Should we drape a raincoat over?
1: No, I want to proudly show off this two guys named Chris shirt as I'm shackled and taken into jail. Oh, unbelievable.
2: Also, today, this is for BB Shay. It's National Drive-Through Day. You know, they always do that. Oh, I'm sure there's a bunch of drive-throughs today. There you have it. Now, the stats are in on the fastest, slowest, and friendliest drive-throughs. Mm-hmm. And the fastest might surprise you. Taco Bell. Taco Bell is the fastest drive-thru. Is that a surprise?
5: I will say, I always get through Taco Bell quickly. They do not ask me to pull forward ever.
2: Fifth year in a row. Yeah, they're the fastest.
5: That makes sense.
2: I was just thinking about that. Rarely have I ever been asked to pull up at Taco Bell. Now, they'll just let you wait at the window.
1: Well, the things are easy to make, I think. Mm-hmm. Don't you think? It's all right.
2: I think so,
1: you
2: know,
1: it's not like a complicated order, generally, wouldn't you think?
5: Unless you're just ordering a lot, but you're right. It is pretty simple. Mm-hmm. Tortilla, meat, cheese.
1: Vegetables.
2: Yep.
1: Not anymore.
5: Yeah, if you're risky.
1: Want to take a risk?
5: Yeah.
1: You know, if you order something down with lettuce on it, you want to do. They just created Taco Bell a $3 steak burrito. Just now, it's $3, and it has no vegetables on it at all. It's just steak and cheese.
5: Just saw this on one of my food sites. Mm-hmm. I believe it's strictly steak, cheese, rice, two different sauces.
1: That's it.
5: But there is another option, if you're risky, where you can. There's two burritos. There's that one is called, like, the steak chipotle something. Mm. That's the one with no lettuce. But if you're feeling risky, they do have one with lettuce.
1: No thanks. Nope. With the other one.
3: Haven't they been cleared?
1: They have, but people don't get the message. The message. They just hear Taco Bell, and they think explosive diarrhea. When the word explosive comes to mind, it's never good.
5: I think it's on all fast food, too, now. Like, anything lettuce, I'd be real iffy.
1: Yeah. In fact, I'd probably go with a quarter pounder now over the Big Mac because the Big Mac
5: lettuce.
1: I would think about that probably when I went to a fast food place. Taco Bell was the fastest. KFC was second. I never think of them. No, I don't go to KFC. Arby's, Wendy's, Dunkin', Burger King, McDonald's, Starbucks in that order.
3: Starbucks, absolutely not. They're slowest one.
1: Well, they were last on the list.
5: Yeah.
1: They were last.
5: Yeah.
1: I don't know how many they tested.
3: This wasn't like the top 10. This was like...
1: Well, I don't know how many they tested, but it was Taco Bell, KFC, Arby's, Wendy's, Dunkin', Burger King, McDonald's, Starbucks, down near the bottom. I don't know how many they did. Starbucks very slow, in my opinion.
3: I mean,
1: what they have to give out.
3: I can't believe it. I was at an airport one time, and I was like, oh, I have 30 minutes. I have time to get coffee before my plane takes off, and they almost made me miss my plane.
1: Yeah, my daughter gets pastries from there, and if I stop by and pick it up, it takes forever.
3: And all they do is microwave their food.
1: Yeah, it's not...
3: They don't make anything there.
1: I don't think it's a very good value. I mean, it's expensive. Well, we know that. It's very expensive. Now, actually, they beat the chicken place. Chick-fil-A and Raisin Cane's and Popeye. Popeye's the slowest. Those were the three.
5: Mm-hmm. Popeye's is slow.
1: They're also the least friendly Popeye's.
3: Yeah, but they're so tasty.
5: It's good.
1: Biggie's not.
5: You got to deal with that.
2: Yeah, don't complain at Popeye's.
3: Yeah.
1: Really?
2: Yeah.
1: They don't take kindly.
2: I think you guys are going a little slow. You can shut up. You know what? Leave.
3: You want your money back?
2: I was in a Popeye's one time where somebody complained about how long it was taking, and that was true. That's exactly how that went. I've been waiting for my order for a little while. Oh, really? You can leave. And I watched the manager come up, hit the register, and hand him his money back. And say, you can go. And he said, what? And she's like, you can go. You can go.
1: Well, there you have it. I guess that's just their policy. If you leave.
2: I don't know what their customer service policy is, but I think it's choose your own adventure.
1: Well, I guess. Chick-fil-A was the friendliest, and Popeye's was the least friendly.
2: If you go to Popeye's, you know.
1: You know. This is taking a little long. Get the hell out. You can go.
2: Need you.
5: You ain't got to wait.
1: I don't need your business, obviously. Overall satisfaction, Chick-fil-A was number one, even though it was one of the slowest. I don't don't find them that slow, though.
5: I don't think they are either.
1: I don't, as packed
5: as it is, they get you through quick.
1: They do. And I'll tell you, they've really mastered the mobile order game, too.
5: Yes, they have.
1: If you order ahead and use your mobile app, that's
3: And if you order the stuff that they already have ready, like if you just order the regular chicken sandwich and fries, they can have it out to you in 30 seconds or less. If you get the things that they have to add lettuce to, it can take just a little bit longer.
1: Usually I just get the sandwich or the nuggets, and I was surprised they were so low on the slow, but overall satisfaction, Chick-fil-A number one. In last place, Popeyes.
5: Dang.
3: I'm always satisfied when I go to Popeyes.
1: You like the food.
3: You're so good.
5: It's worth
3: all of the bad service and all of the weight.
5: I ordered a po' boy.
1: No, you didn't.
5: Oh,
1: really?
5: I did. It's on my receipt. That ain't your receipt.
1: That's not yours.
5: Okay, I'll head out. Thank you.
1: Just take it.
5: They don't argue with that.
3: When they hand you a bag, you take the bag and you leave.
1: That's what it should be. Take what you... No orders. Just here. Have it. That should be the next restaurant. Just walk in, they hand you something.
5: Here's what we got.
1: I wonder if that would work. I bet that would work. If somebody just take your... Potluck. You go in, you don't say anything, they hand you
5: stuff. Depending on how much you spend, I want a $10 bag. Here you go.
1: Yeah, $10 bag.
5: $20 bag.
3: That's like that last chance thing that Biggie, you talk about. What is it? Where there's an app where, like, right before somewhere is going
5: to
3: close.
5: Too good to go or something, yeah.
1: Mm-mm. Oh, too good to throw out.
5: Yeah.
1: Just at the last second, you can get that.
5: Now, this is regional, but the chain that I think of that takes the longest and always pulls you up, Bojangles. I mean, every Bojangles order I've ever had, I had to pull up for.
3: Sometimes I think that they just get joy out of pulling you up.
1: Yeah. But, again, so good.
5: I've watched them have somebody outside to direct traffic.
1: Mm-hmm.
3: Yeah.
5: Because they literally were pulling everybody up, and it'd be like, you go to that space, you go to that space.
3: Which makes no sense. Stop taking orders.
5: That's what I said. I'm like, who's actually cooking in there?
1: This is regional, too, but Biscuitville has so many people on, like, a Sunday or Saturday morning. They're out in the street.
5: Oh, yeah. Block traffic.
1: Yeah.
5: They get you through it.
1: They do. They go fast, and they're out there. That's right. I'm usually on the way to the gym, get blocked by that traffic.
5: Oh, I bet the things that come out of your mouth. One of these fat asses blocking me. I'm going to the gym.
1: Excuse me. You get through it and go to the gym. Coming up here on the Two Guys Named Chris Show, Jon Bon Jovi ends a concert early. Crowd loves him anyway. That's next. Two Guys Named Chris Show.
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6: Said to my wife, handle this. Handle it.
7: Booyakasha.
6: I like that.
7: Booyakasha, handle it. Handle it.
6: Want this handled. Word is, we have AAA. Word is, AAA uses crap batteries. They use refurbished batteries. They're no good. They charge a couple hundred dollars. They break in a year and a half. That has been my experience. Mm-hmm. You all confirmed. Mm-hmm. A lot of people have said that's the case. Now, I said, go to a dealership. They'll come and do it for you. You know, they'll do it. She says instead what she's done is set everything up for us to take the vehicle to our normal fix-it place, our mechanic. They're going to look at her car because she thinks her brakes are bad. They're going to look at my car on the battery. But first, I stop at Target because she has ordered a portable jump starter, so I will have to jump start the vehicle with the portable jump starter when I get home.
7: What could go wrong?
6: Battery could blow up in my face. A real possibility. Yeah. I am not very good at these things. My handle it, Booyakasha, has come back to bite me.
8: I have a question.
6: Yeah. I'll be handling it. Okay. Yes, yes.
8: If you have AAA come out, can you just ask them to jump it
6: and take
8: not
6: it.
8: Replace the battery?
6: And then take it somewhere
8: because
6: else.
8: You pay for AAA.
6: Yes, you do.
8: So they do that for free?
6: You would think, yeah. But what they'll say is, I can replace the battery. You're right. You could just have them jump
8: that's
6: it.
8: That's what I would do. Have them come and jump it and say, do not replace the battery. And then she can go take care of it.
7: Yeah, I would. Those portable jump starters are
8: not great.
7: Iffy.
6: Really?
7: Yeah. Yeah.
8: They're not as good
6: I'm having them heavily recommended.
7: We've had one here at the radio station. Mm-hmm. Ever since I've been here, it's never worked once. And I think
6: really,
7: and yes. If I recall, they have to charge up too.
8: And yeah,
7: so you could you could get it home and have to wait an hour and change for it to charge.
6: So we're not even getting started on this until
7: 3 o'clock.
8: I would still call AAA and just have them jump it because if it can be jumped, AAA can do it. Mm-hmm. If it can't be jumped, you won't know by using that machine.
6: Mm.
8: Now this that makes sense.
6: Yes. Booyakasha.
7: Yeah.
6: Yeah.
7: I'm in the camp of call AAA, jump it, mm-hmm. hopefully it jumps off, then you can take it to your regular guy.
6: Yeah.
7: Portable battery chargers have always been a
8: They seem like a great idea, but they never are ready in an emergency because you don't think to keep it charged all the time and it loses its charge.
6: Yes, but does it... you may be right. Now, if it was all fully charged when I get it, that's one thing. Not going to be? You have to wait?
7: Not out of the box. Most likely not.
6: No, yeah, you're going to have to plug it up.
7: Yeah.
6: Okay. I think I like what you're saying there. And but doesn't AAA use that to charge it? Isn't that what they use? A portable charger
7: but
6: thing?
7: They have probably ones that
6: really
7: are like,
6: good ones.
7: I'll put it this way. You're getting one from Target.
8: Yeah, that's exactly what I was thinking.
7: They're getting one from the actual...

0: Yes.
1: Yeah, they're getting a nice one, yeah. The one I'm buying is $79. Theirs is probably $500.
0: Yes.
1: I may call my wife just to see so we can...
0: Ooh, next break should be real fun.
1: Somebody recorded. May call her just to see, you know, where we're what we're thinking on this.
0: Hey, thing. Beautiful. Got a little feedback on those portable chargers. I've already ordered it.
1: She felt like that the last time AAA replaced my battery, she said we should buy one of these things, and I poo-pooed. I said, "Nah, we'll just have to. We've got AAA already. We paid for that." And she's saying we should have bought one. At that time, we have one here. We know.
2: It seems senseless to me to pay for AAA and not use them for something that they do provide you. I mean, the battery thing is different because you still have to pay for the battery.
1: Yes.
2: But if they come out and jump your car as part of what you pay in your fee, you should absolutely try that first.
1: Yeah, because they're going to know what they're doing anyway. They're going to know what...
0: Let me just give you the biggie way of handling this.
1: Please.
0: Have AAA come out.
1: Mm-hmm.
0: Put in the new battery.
1: Oh, you think?
0: Even a crap battery.
1: Just have it taken care of.
0: Just get me to the beach.
2: That is the biggie way, isn't it?
0: The biggie way is, AAA, come put in your crap battery.
1: Yeah.
0: But, you know, all I want to do right now
1: is get
0: to the beach. Her brakes, that can wait.
1: Oh, you're right.
0: That can wait a week. Who's using? No one's using that car.
1: Then we're taking that to the beach.
0: Oh, you're taking that to the beach? Well, at least it's the ocean.
2: I mean,
0: it'll
2: be all right. It's not that far.
0: It's not that bad.
1: Oh,
2: I mean, what's the worst that could happen? Your brakes stop working on the way there?
0: Everything I would be thinking of today is...
1: Get me to the beach.
0: Get me to the beach. Not every problem can wait.
1: Well, if she were to take care of this with AAA right now, we could still have her car looked at because we have two cars.
0: Yes, exactly.
1: Drop it off at the mechanic. Yeah.
0: So that's why, frankly, right now, I'd call AAA. Mm-hmm. I'd be like, I'll take one of your... I'll take one of your crap batteries. Because you know what I'm trying to do right now? I'm trying to get to the beach.
1: I want your Shat battery.
0: Yeah.
1: To get me to
0: That's all I'm focused on right now.
1: Yes. Booyakasha. Back on that.
2: You are raising the morale in this room right now.
1: I like what you're saying.
0: This is the one time to not worry about anything.
1: No kidding. Yeah. Ain't that the truth? I agree. Derek, you have a comment on this. Go ahead.
3: Yes, sir. I heard everything that you all stated, and Biggie's right. You will have to charge a portable jumper, but it's awesome, Chris. I tell you, I've had it for years, and I used to call AAA all the time, and yes, they will come out and just jump it. They may try to sell you a battery. I say, I don't want it. Just jump me off, and I'll be on my way. But having that portable charger is awesome.
1: It is. How long does it take to charge it up?
3: You can put it on a charger for maybe an hour, 2 hours, just to give it some power, and it will tell you whether it'll be able to jump it off. When you put it on, a little indicator comes, and you'll see your lights and stuff come on. So it says your battery has a charge, and then you just follow the instructions and press the button and send it some juice, and your car cranks right up. It is awesome. Okay. I've done plenty of cars.
1: Okay. I like where you're talking now.
2: Did he get a Target one, or did he get like a one from an AutoZone?
1: Where'd you get it, Derek?
3: I got it from Amazon through one of their things. I didn't get a Target one or one from AutoZone. I researched it and got one of the best ones I could that was highly recommended.
1: All right.
2: Okay.
1: Thank you, Derek. Appreciate that.
0: But today.
2: Maybe next week.
1: Just today.
0: All I want to do
1: is get to the beach.
0: Look, you got everything ready. You've got your gummies.
1: I went to the
0: You even said that you got some possible beers for this trip.
1: I got some beers. Mm-hmm. I got some limes. I got a grocery order I'm trying to pick
0: That's
1: up
0: what
1: today.
0: I'm saying, today.
1: Just get me to the
0: today
1: beach.
0: Is not the day for responsibility.
1: Get me to the beach. No, this is getaway day.
0: Yeah.
1: This is getaway day. Why is she doing all this with the battery?
2: So glad you're here, Biggie.
1: Charles, you're talking about those jump boxes. Go ahead.
4: Hey, guys, T1. 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
1: Mm.
4: But I've had mine for several years. All my kids have one in their cars. I have one in my work van. And every time I've ever needed it, it's worked. And you can go, 3 months without charging it. pull it out, it'll jump start your vehicle with no problem.
1: All right. Now, I like the sound of that. Maybe Biggie's right. Today, AAA. Just let them charge
0: AAA.
1: It. Let them charge it. Even buy the junk battery, whatever.
0: And frankly, I can see it now. What size engine do you have?
1: Ooh.
0: Yes.
1: It's a...
0: No, I need to know. What size engine you got there?
1: Yes. Minivan-sized. Minivan-sized engine.
0: But I'm looking at these NOCO boost boxes, and they do have good reviews and say they're reliable.
1: What's your price on that?
0: It varies depending on what size boost box you want. For you, for a van, you'll probably need an XL.
1: All right. Well, you know, Fact Checker Rusty, before that call, has recommended the NOCO boost box. That's the one that apparently everybody wants. I'm going to text my wife to see if she got a NOCO down at Target. Let's just see.
0: Yeah.
1: Let's just see what she, because we don't want to make a rush decision on this.
0: But I just think today.
1: Today, let's just get it.
2: Because even if you do get that, you still have to wait for it to charge or whatever. I mean,
0: it's a couple hours.
1: Yeah,
0: it's a couple hours for it to charge.
1: Sometimes, as a man with many problems,
0: yes.
1: Sometimes it's nice to just pretend for a day you don't have them.
0: Just do an easy thing.
1: Just an easy thing. Knowing tomorrow, yes, and when you come back from the beach, all this will be there. But
0: really, what I wanted was her to handle all this up front while I'm here at work. And then I'll take care of the rest, you know, at noon today. You know, I can then we look at her car and all this. I wanted this all done by the time we got off the air.
1: This thing where I'm picking something up and charging it and then charging the battery. Now we're late.
0: Now you're dragging in the luggage when it's dark.
1: Ah, exactly.
0: I've been going. And you already admitted you stayed up too late.
1: Too late last night. Got my ass handed to me. Lost 12 games of pickle.
0: So why make today more difficult?
1: You may be right. I hope she's listening to this. I hope she's hearing this.
0: I haven't gotten a text telling me to shut up. So.
1: Maybe she's not. That's right. This is what we were talking about. The wealthy, about 2 weeks ago, they have something in their homes now. These are like mansions that have snow rooms. Literally, they're kept at 32 degrees, and there's something that causes a light snow to fall in the room. These are the richest of the rich. They'll have them in resorts and also in mansions. Usually next to it is a sauna, so you go from hot to cold.
0: Cold, okay.
1: How about that? They're not even worried about their... Duke Power must be charging them a fortune to do something like that. Well, now a Japanese company is saying, what about a refrigerator that you can get into to cool your body off? You just get into the refrigerator. It's called a human fridge. Manufacturer says if you stay in there for 10 minutes, it's at 41 degrees Fahrenheit. Stay in there for 10 minutes, reduce your body temperature, alleviate symptoms of heat-related exhaustion. When it's really, really hot in the summer, take a quick break in your human refrigerator. It's perfectly, and it's comfortable. It's got like a soft area where you just lay down in your fridge, you know? I'm not sure that's going to take off. $10,000 for one of those.
2: Ooh.
1: I don't think that's going to happen.
0: No, I don't think that's going to take off.
2: I don't think it's as relieving as people think it is. Because if you've worked at a restaurant, you've gone in the walk-in cooler for relief. Yeah. And when you come out, it feels even hotter.
0: It does, but those few minutes in the walk-in feel great at first.
1: But then you come out, it doesn't last long.
0: No.
1: It doesn't last long. I don't think that's a thing that is going to work. At least not in this country. For $10,000?
0: No.
1: You spend it. You have to be really wealthy to do something like that.
0: Yes, for sure.
2: Well, I saw it was in, I think it was in Japan. And, are they air conditioning people there?
1: I don't know. That's a good question. I don't know. If they're, like, you know, Europe doesn't have air conditioning a lot of times. You climb in, you sit down on the comfortable seat, the air is 41 degrees Fahrenheit, and the air is directed toward your head, neck, and shoulders. It's like a hot tub, but with cold air. So you feel like jets. And it's supposed to really relieve your heat.
0: Now, I would love that, but I don't have $10,000.
1: No, it sounds good.
0: You know what I figured out, though, is now that I have the cat, I have to keep my bathroom door closed.
1: Oh, yeah?
0: And I have a small bathroom, so when I go in there, when the door's been closed for a while, it's like a 10-degree difference. It's nice and cold.
1: Oh, it's cold?
0: Oh, yeah.
1: Oh, because there's a fan in it.
0: Yeah, because I like it. Then I make the shower warmer.
1: Mm-hmm.
0: So then I'm like stepping. I like stepping out to like a cold feeling.
1: Well, it's like a showroom.
0: Yeah.
1: It's like that's it's hot to cold, hot to cold.
0: I'm like, oh, this is great.
1: They're saying in Japan, now where these have been sold just a little bit, people will get a sauna and then put right next to it the refrigerator device. It's not even a cold room. It's just sit in your own fridge when you have menopause.
2: I'll need that. Yep.
1: 25 years from now, they may be on the market, and you may have one of these.
2: Mm-hmm.
1: My car battery will still be dead.
0: That's right.
1: If you have your own human refrigerator, you'll be sitting in. Coming up here on the Two Guys in Princeton. Woman. woman discovers via a DNA test that Charles Manson was her grandfather.
5: Yay!
1: Her reaction. Booyakasha. Two Guys and Chris Show.
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1: Animal story. By the way, update on my car. I texted my wife. Say, aren't we going to have to charge this charging device so we can't get anything started for a couple hours? She says, no. Reviews for the one I bought say it's 85% charged out of the box and ready to go. If I have to use AAA, I will, but I'm trying to get everything done today, and I believe this is the most efficient way to do it.
2: What can you say to that?
1: She's got, hey, she's a woman that knows how to do things. Mm-hmm. Okay.
3: Tonight, 8 p.m., pulling into undisclosed location. Real good job. What'd you say? Nothing.
1: This could lead to
3: You could have been here at 3.
1: This could lead to an argument. It's possible.
3: Oh, I can tell. You're over there. You're kind of like a guy in the mafia who's getting, he knows he's going to get to juice somebody up. I'm watching you over there. You're kind of snapping your fingers. He's doing it now. He's scratching himself.
1: Scratching my neck.
3: This is him getting angry.
4: Hey, maybe. My prediction is I'll get the device home early, and I won't be able to charge the battery.
3: And let's be honest here. We know how life goes.
1: Yeah.
3: It's never going to work
1: as planned.
3: It won't work as planned.
1: Nothing ever goes as planned.
3: Ever.
1: Anytime somebody says something needs to be fixed at the house, I'll be there at 1 o'clock. I say to my wife, it'll be way later than that. Mm-hmm. Don't even, you know.
3: It'll be 4 o'clock.
1: When the guy who comes to fix the air conditioner says, oh, I think I have the part on the truck, I'll say to my wife, he will not have the part on the truck. And then he comes back in, he says, I guess I didn't. It's going to have to be ordered. Nothing ever goes.
2: Or you know what else, too? Sometimes they're going to fix one little thing and then end up breaking something else in the process, and then it's 4 weeks you can't use your shower.
1: It's always the thing, isn't it? I know. It's always a little something. Oh, they'll say, I'll be there on Friday. They're never there on Friday.
3: I'm just going to say this, too. I noticed, especially now, so many shops are busier, mechanic shops.
1: Oh, really?
3: Yeah, I mean, they're... Most times, when I've had to have stuff taken in or family, it's like it's going to be. So today I could see that becoming
1: another issue.
3: Another issue where actually we're not going to get to it till
1: tomorrow. Then that's not an option for me.
2: Would either one of your children's cars, would they make it to the beach?
1: Don't want to do that because I'm worried about those tires, and I don't want a tire blowout on the way to the beach.
2: I'd risk it.
1: I'm a little concerned. I'd risk the
3: brakes more than the tires.
2: I'd risk both.
1: To get to that ocean? maybe so.
3: I just know how these things go, and it always seems.
1: It never works.
3: That's why I picture you pulling in 8 o'clock if you're lucky. More like 10 o'clock tonight. Yeah. You're exhausted.
1: Yeah.
3: Oh, feisty.
1: That's how the things go. Mm-hmm. That's exactly right. By the way, this is beach related as well. In Florida, people are spotting monkeys in the trees, in the wild, and on the streets, and they're not sure where they're coming from. Wild monkeys being spotted in Florida. We have some witnesses here.
5: Looking at a monkey in a tree in Mount Dora. Hi, little monkey friend. You gonna try to eat my dog?
6: And I was like, who would have their dog, like, out on, like, a busy road? And as I got closer, I was like, oh my gosh, that's a monkey.
1: This is a dozen miles from Silver Springs, Florida. There's a wild monkey population there. They've moved 12 miles down the road. First time people have seen them in this Mount Dora, and they're like, why are monkeys here all of a sudden?
3: Oh, see, I was thinking somebody just let them out. But it sounds like the colony's moving.
1: You know, that research facility let them all out in South Carolina a year ago. You know how they lured them back? Pop-Tarts.
2: Because who doesn't love Pop-Tarts?
1: Those monkeys got out a year ago in South Carolina, and everybody was worried, and the people in charge of the research facility said, don't worry, we're sticking some Pop-Tarts out there, and all of them returned.
2: And you know everybody thought, why wouldn't they put bananas out there? Because Pop-Tarts are way better than bananas. Mm-hmm.
1: Monkeys, it is a misconception that monkeys love bananas.
3: We had a very angry woman call one time and really roast Chris Kelly.
1: Believe me, this woman called.
3: Who owned a monkey.
1: A Java macaque. And I said, well, what do you feed it? Bananas, right? And she goes, are you out of your mind?
2: So only every cartoon ever made has a monkey eating a banana.
1: Yes. She said, if I handed that monkey a banana, he'd look at me like, what kind of an idiot?
3: What am I doing?
1: You do not give a monkey a banana.
2: How dare you think that everything you've been told your whole life is true?
1: True. That is not true.
3: What I liked about that when they got out of that facility, too, was they were like, oh, this happens a lot. And it's like, what?
1: They said
3: that's how we know to get them back with Pop-Tarts.
1: We'll just grab some Pop-Tarts. That's what seems to work best. Just, whatever.
3: And on down to the Harris Teeter.
1: That's right.
3: Have some Pop-Tarts.
1: That's true. By the way, you know, monkeys, when they do have a banana, if you notice, they open from the bottom. And that's the way we're supposed to be doing it. I read that, too. That if you watch a monkey, they very efficiently open the banana from the bottom and eat it, and we do it from the top, and we're wrong. I mean, monkeys, you know, they got
3: monkeys.
1: They know what they're doing with banana. Although I still, even after reading that a year ago, I still open it from the top.
3: Of course. Well, it just kind of rips perfectly, so it feels...
1: I don't know, but from the bottom, it's easier.
2: They say that the like the stem is supposed to be the handle. That's where you hold it.
1: Yes.
2: Yeah,
1: yeah, that's right.
2: But you know what? We kept evolving, so I don't know.
1: Did we, or did, are we?
2: Are they the more developed ones than us?
1: Did they do it better than we did it? Maybe. Well, when I talked to that woman who owned the Java macaque, you'd think yes, because I said banana. She's like, you moron! What in the world are you thinking?
3: Yes, the monkey did wear a diaper.
1: Yeah, that's true.
2: Yeah,
1: that's true too. The monkey wore a diaper, and she took it everywhere in a carriage.
2: You know, I don't know. I don't like her outrage, though.
1: Do you, if you saw a person pushing a monkey in a stroller, would you think, okay, weirdo?
3: Oh, but, totally adjusted. There's no trauma in your
2: what
3: life.
2: What a cute little baby.
1: I don't think. Yeah, that they.
3: Well, Rachel loves animals, so she would.
2: Monkeys are my one thing that I'm like, I don't really.
1: You don't get the monkey.
2: I'm afraid of them.
1: They're a little. Well, a chimpanzee, of course, is deadly.
2: Even little monkeys can be aggressive.
1: Yeah. That's true, and they fling their feces.
2: They freak me out a little bit.
1: I agree. Somebody I know went to Costa Rica recently and saw a lot of monkeys in the wild. That's a place to go.
3: Yeah.
1: If you want to see monkeys now. Costa Rica. They have them all over the place there. Here's the woman. Her name is Sophia Maddox. She learned 3 years ago that her father's biological father was Charles Manson. And it's been confirmed now through Ancestry.com. She just happened to be on there.
3: That's why I say don't do it.
1: And then they're like, your granddaddy is Charles Manson. And now she's obsessed with finding out more and more about Manson and how his mind worked. And I think...
3: What?
1: I
3: think we know.
1: I just put up my hands and say forget.
2: I,
1: you know.
2: I can't believe they made a whole documentary about this either.
1: Yeah, no, they did. They did a documentary on her... And how fascinated she is by man.
3: Grandpa Charlie.
1: Yeah.
2: She didn't even meet him.
1: No, she never met him.
2: Who cares?
1: Yeah. She said, my own identity, I had always felt odd and out and different. And now she's like, now I know why.
3: Everyone says that when they find out something like that.
1: I know. I don't believe
2: it. And they don't bring it up until they find out something's odd.
3: And they're like, I knew I felt different.
1: It's like those twins, that, or not twins, those kids that were separated at birth. They were switched at birth. Was it Iowa or North Dakota?
3: Yeah.
1: In the Midwest, and they were switched at birth. The only boys born in a hospital 36 years ago, and they just found out they were raised by the wrong parents because the hospital had switched them at birth.
3: And the one, of course, is like, oh, I've always felt different.
2: I had blonde hair and everybody else had brown hair.
3: I knew this wasn't right. While the other one was like, not a great childhood. I never noticed, no question, anything.
1: Well, he was the lucky one. Yeah. He was supposed to grow up with a different parent.
2: I think they've met now.
1: Yes.
2: And they're both suing.
1: They are.
2: The crazy one convinced the normal one to sue.
1: And they are suing the hospital. The hospital said, you can't prove we separated you. We switched you.
3: Weren't they the only two babies there?
1: Yeah, were they babies there?
2: What if the parents just were like, I don't want this one. I'll pay you.
1: Well, you can see why they didn't want Kyle. He's so whiny. He was the one that was bringing the lawsuit.
3: Classic dad move, though, too. It wasn't the moms. The moms would know. Dads probably couldn't identify their own baby.
1: No.
2: I mean, when they're newborns.
3: That's what I mean, wrapped up newborns,
1: You have no idea. They hand you one. They say it's yours.
3: Which one is mine?
1: I bet they did an eeny, meeny, miny, moe at the door.
3: Yeah.
1: Take that one.
3: That one's mine.
1: See if that one will work, you know? So, they are. They're following through with that lawsuit. And Lisa Lanier, though, she told us last week, it's going to be tough. Because the hospital says, how do you prove we did that? It was 36 years ago. And there's no, like, video evidence, obviously.
3: No.
1: Like that. She's going to join us next, as a matter of fact, while you're up. It's a segment we do every week at this time. A man is suing ChatGPT because he got bad medical advice. He went on there and said, I have an issue with my groin. They said, lay in your recliner. It didn't work. and go to the hospital. So he's suing ChatGPT. I don't think he's going to get anything out of it. Lisa will join us next. Two Guys and Chris Show.
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0: Here's a check of your latest local and state news. I'm Ryan Kumpf.
1: Multiple police agencies, in coordination with the Nebraska Department of Transportation and U.S. Department of Transportation, will be participating in the Speeding Catches Up With You mobilization from July 27th through August 9th. The campaign aims to prevent speeding, educate the public,

on its dangers and, most importantly, save lives. According to the NDOT, law enforcement agencies cited 18,317 drivers for speeding last year. Since 2022, data reported to NDOT has shown a steady increase every year in speeding citations. Over the last 2 years, NDOT data reveals that 117 fatalities were speed-related, which accounted for nearly a quarter of all traffic fatalities during that period. Officers will be working overtime paid for by NDOT's grants and concentrating on locations where speeding is most prevalent in locations where speeding contributes to serious accidents and injuries.

0: Before we get to Lisa Lanier, who's standing by, I am getting a lot of emails about my car battery saying, how big a wuss are you, can't change a car battery?
1: Yeah, that's right.
0: They're like, aren't there any men on the show?
1: No. Rachel's the closest to one.
0: No, they're not. If I wanted somebody to change, obviously it would be Rachel. Yeah.
2: Rachel knows way more than us.
0: Obviously, no.
3: I have changed a car battery, so...
0: Well, then go to my house.
2: What are you doing here?
0: Sitting here for? Jeez.
2: Oh, selfish?
0: I didn't know that. My God. Also, Biggie tells me Lisa Lanier is in the Netherlands. Full disclosure, I have no idea what that is. Everybody, when somebody says the Netherlands, I'm always like, oh.
3: Yes. Fancy.
2: Yes, love it.
0: Not a clue. Is it Denmark?
2: It's one of those places?
0: I really don't know.
2: Did Germany bomb it?
0: Is it Holland? I really don't know what those things are. Let's find out. Lisa Lanier is with us. Where are you, Lisa? What's going on? Uh-oh. We don't have her. Is she there?
3: Is she there?
0: Uh-oh.
2: We had her.
0: Oh, she's there. Okay, good. That's good, too. Because we were worried about these
4: folks. You know what? I'm on hold. I always mute you, and then I sometimes forget to unmute you.
0: I can't tell you. I get that a lot.
4: Yeah, okay. I was listening to how you can't change your car battery.
0: Yeah, okay. Thank you.
2: Well, anyways, Donkey Kong or whatever.
0: Yes, yes. I bet I'm the most muted personality on the air.
4: I am about 45 minutes from Amsterdam in a town called Delft, and it is known for if you see these like these ceramics that are white with blue print, that's where they originated.
0: Oh, yes.
4: Is in this town of Delft. A lot of tile and stuff like that. There's, I just climbed up 380 steps or something to the top of a church to look out over the town, and it's fantastic. But it is, to your point, it's just above Germany. And it consists of, you know, it's the land of windmills and canals and waterways, and
0: it's fascinating. She's always, many times she has done this report from far off places across the globe. Are you enjoying this trip, Lisa?
4: I really am. It's actually, it's one of my favorites. It's making the top, maybe three. Wow. I really am enjoying it.
0: Wow. Yeah. Is this the type of place, I know you told us, was it Iceland where you went, or one of the Scandinavian countries?
4: Yes,
0: where
4: I love Iceland. I absolutely love Iceland.
0: Where was it? There was like no signage. You got near a cliff, and if somebody fell off, your guide just said, we just lose.
4: That's Iceland. Yeah, that's Iceland. they believe that the way you get rid of stupid people is just don't put signs up for dangerous things.
0: Here we have uncharged batteries. That's how we get rid of stupid people.
2: Bingo.
0: That's how it's done. Speaking of people who maybe should examine how they're doing things, this pastor, who is, I want to say he's from Florida. Anyway, he had an issue, and it was he had a little bit of an issue with his groin, and he went to ChatGPT, and they said, you should be fine. I think it's minor. Lay in your recliner. Months later, same type thing happened. He asked again, and they were like, I think this is a minor issue. Don't worry about it. This is what he says. ChatGPT told him he had some dizziness. And wound up, he had an embolism. So now he's suing, or he wants ChatGPT to no longer give out medical advice because he followed it. And then when he went to the doctor, the actual hospital, they said, oh, they gave you bad advice. Is he going to get anywhere with this, Lisa? What do you think?
4: It is one of the hottest areas in litigation right now, and people are suing under products liability, as though, you know, this ChatGPT is a product that's put into the stream of commerce. There are just dozens of new lawsuits that have recently been filed. Not many of them have made it through the courts. A few have been settled, and the state of Pennsylvania is actually suing ChatGPT for unauthorized practice of medicine. So it's a real thing.
0: Mm-hmm.
4: And it's really kind of a toss-up right now how it's going to go. If this guy was in Iceland, they would say, let him go. Stupid people should not be going to, ChatGPT for medical advice. But what they found was, because he had the whole conversation saved, that ChatGPT manipulated his face to really make him believe in what it was telling him. And it was the worst possible advice that you could give someone that has a pulmonary embolism. And the way he laid in the recliner with his feet elevated, it made it travel to his heart.
0: Oh, my God.
2: Oh, Lord.
0: Yeah.
4: So he basically had, when you have a pulmonary embolism, it's much like a heart attack. Mm-hmm. You travel to the heart, lung, you know, area. And so it was pretty nasty. But yeah, all these lawsuits are pending. We don't really know. I'll tell you that ChatGPT, their big defense is that in their contract, their user agreement, which forms a contract, of course, there's two big things, a disclaimer and then also an indemnity clause that says that basically if they hurt you and you get a judgment against them, you'll indemnify them. You'll reimburse whatever they have to pay you, which basically means you don't get anything.
0: Yeah. Well, that doesn't seem right, you know. But yeah. Well, our thought was, don't they say, wouldn't you think at the end of every ChatGPT instruction, ChatGPT is not a doctor if you feel like you should go to a doctor?
5: Hey, we don't really know.
0: Yeah.
4: Yeah, and it's in the disclaimer that nobody reads, right? The user agreement.
0: Yeah.
4: But they did settle with, I don't know if you remember, there were quite a few teenagers that did some self-harm after talking extensively to ChatGPT about their mental health situation. Mm-hmm. And basically, ChatGPT encouraged them to do self-harm, and they settled with those folks. And so we'll see. I mean, if this, with the state of Pennsylvania coming after them and dozens of other people coming after them for the same thing, and it all revolves around medical issues and bad advice around that. So we'll have to see. It remains to be seen.
0: Would it be wrong, do you think, if I'm in charge of one of these AIs or all these AIs, ChatGPT or any of the others, Google, whatever it might be, to just say when someone Googles or asks ChatGPT a medical question that the response is always, we're not doctors, go see your own physician to get real results? Would that be the prudent thing to do?
4: Yes, that would overcome a big angle on the product's liability, which is a failure to warn, because they put a big disclaimer out there and they warn you.
0: Yeah.
4: The problem is currently these AI bots do the opposite. They try to talk you into believing their advice. I mean, and that's what the guy said here.
0: Yeah.
4: That they knew, I guess he said he was a pastor or whatever, and they used that, this bot did, to try to convince him to listen to their advice.
0: Yep.
5: Well, I'll tell you what, the Lord is on your side.
0: Yeah, right.
5: Prop those feet up.
0: Prop your feet up. You're
4: exactly.
0: Fine.
4: Exactly.
0: Biggie uploaded a picture of his scrotum 2 weeks ago, and it brought the internet to it.
5: Yeah.
0: I can say, I'll tell you that right
5: now. ChatGPT is even like, you should see a doctor.
3: I have no advice for you.
0: ChatGPT, yeah. First time I've been stumped. I cannot answer this question.
5: I didn't think it could get that red.
0: It's like the scrotum we've ever seen. There's another case, a family. Now, this one, they never had to sue because a TV station stepped in, but I'm wondering what the policy is of Airbnb. A family rented an Airbnb for a trip, but before they could get there was a blizzard, so they could not get there. But they were out $1,400, and they were not reimbursed, at least not up front, by the family that owned the home, nor by Airbnb, the overlord company. So a TV station stepped in after a lot of time and work and effort. They got their $1,400 back. But if you do something like that, if I rented a house in Colorado, and because of a blizzard I couldn't get to the house, do they owe me the money back, or do I have to buy some insurance or something?
4: Yeah, typically they do not owe you the money back. And Airbnb typically always wins on these things. But the reason they caved here is, like you said, because Seven on Your Side out of San Francisco got involved and they got a lot of bad publicity.
0: Mm-hmm.
4: And so they ended up coughing up the $1,400. But the problem is, it's $1,400. And so it's not worth hiring a lawyer. It's going to cost you more in the first 10 minutes talking to a lawyer than your $1,400, right?
0: Yeah,
4: and so, it's not worth it. And so a lot of times what ends up happening too is, like here, the streets, the roads were closed, but the closure was set to take place like during their vacation, right on like the last day of their vacation. And so their fear was getting stuck there. But by the terms of the agreement they had with Airbnb, the closure took place like on the last day or the day after their vacation. And they were just out of luck. I mean, it's really wrong. I had a friend actually who's a lawyer who ended up getting really ripped off by one of these companies. Because during the Helene flooding, she had rented a house up in the mountains, and everything around it was washed away and closed and everything. But this one particular place was still, you could still get to it, and it still had electricity. And so the Airbnb or whoever it was said, "Oh, too bad, you still need to come."
0: Man, that is really wrong. I mean, to do people like that. money, money, money, money. That's what they're wanting always, you know. Yeah. The same woman in Baltimore, I could not wrap my head around this. Her name's Christina Moore. She wants Five on Your Side to take a look at her issue, and they said, sorry, sweetheart. We'll do the story, but we're not going to intervene for you.
5: We appreciate the story. It's great.
0: Yeah,
5: we're going to take it off.
0: You know, we're going to quote you and everything, but we're not getting involved with this. She inherited her dad's house, which came along with a water bill that was $228,000. So, of course, the woman, when Five on Your Side got there, said, I can't sell this house.
6: It's overwhelming because my property has no value to it.
0: And Five on Your Side said, man, you're on your own.
5: Good luck.
0: Tough break.
5: Nice and good luck.
0: But it's like every house in the neighborhood, her meter was the one that gets charged, and she owes $228,000, but I couldn't quite understand it. Is she on the hook for all this money, Lisa?
4: So she's not personally on the hook for it. So when someone dies and there is a debt attached to a piece of property like that, you don't have to come out of your pocket to pay it, mm-hmm. but it is a lien on the property. And so she cannot sell the property without that first being paid. And so that's the problem. It does not cause her to go into any kind of debt personally, mm-hmm. but it encumbers her from being able to sell the property. And what happened was, this is, so where the meter is located is where the entire bill is considered to originate. And this man's meter was for the entire 37 property condominium townhouse association for the HOA. They used his address, and it was an error. The HOA should have used their business address, but this has been going on for years, and there's some money mismanagement going on because the HOA has collected for the water bill all this time and racked up a $228,000 unpaid water bill. So there's a big problem there. But what she's going to have to do is hire an attorney, and because the city of Baltimore already said, too bad, like, we're not doing anything about this. You're going to have to take it to court.
0: No one will help this woman.
4: Nobody will help her.
0: No.
4: So she's going to have to get an attorney and sue and get it basically a declaratory judgment that the city made an error and that this has to be changed. So it's going to cost her a lot of money, probably not $228,000, though, so it'll be worth it. But she's in a tough spot.
0: What a pain.
5: Horrible.
0: Yeah. Money and time that you, of course, don't have. You got to cut through all that red tape. Just bad luck for her. And somebody else mismanaged.
4: Her dad just died.
0: Her father just died.
4: Yeah.
0: I mean, she's at her wits' end, and nobody will give her any help on this. Here's a woman, too. This is more injury law. A Louisiana woman suffered a serious injury. She was on a rope swing during an excursion in Honduras. She was on a cruise, and she went to Honduras, and she went onto the rope swing. And when she did, she had the rope now between her legs. And when she went out on the rope swing, she said she felt a twinge and tried to smile and laugh through it. But later, her genitals swelled up so badly that she was unable to walk.
5: Wipe that smile right off her face.
0: Yes, it did. After being treated on board the cruise ship for over a day, she was billed thousands of dollars. She said she didn't get very good care, and she and her boyfriend had to pay for a emergency flight home, which cost thousands more dollars, and she had to have surgery in Florida and again where she lives in Louisiana. This rope did a number on her genitals.
5: I believe there's video of this, too.
3: Oh, yeah, I saw the video.
0: Yeah. I mean,
4: the video's terrible. I posted some pictures of it, too. It was like a safety rope in addition to the rope that she was kind of jumping, you know, and hanging on. So there were two ropes. And it actually injured her pelvis as well as her, you know, her hoo-ha.
0: Mm-hmm.
4: And it was terrible. I mean, it was straight-up terrible. And she has a $50,000 flight where they helicoptered her because her choice was to go to the hospital in Honduras, which not appealing, right?
0: Yeah.
4: And or she could go, there was a stop in Mexico, she could try to go there.
0: Nope.
4: Or she could take a $50,000 helicopter ride to Fort Lauderdale, which she did. They also, to add insult to injury, Carnival socked her with a $3,500 bill for the doctor that saw her on the ship. And there's no liability here. There's nobody. I mean, you could go after the tour operator in Honduras, but good luck with that. I mean, that's a dead end. And so, because Carnival, this wasn't a Carnival sponsored trip. She just or excursion. She went out and found this excursion on her own. And it was a horrific injury. It was nothing. I can't believe she walked away from it.
0: God.
5: The lesson to me once again is never do anything that's not a cruise sponsored excursion.
0: Oh, my God.
3: I thought you were going to say never do anything.
7: Oh, well, that's true.
0: You could stop right there.
7: Stop right there.
0: The lesson is never
4: don't
0: do
4: jump
0: anything.
4: Off a ledge when there's a rope between your legs like that. Yeah. You know what I mean? I mean it's terrible.
7: But any time we hear this where it sled winds up, they're like, by the way, it was not a cruise line sponsored excursion.
3: So,
7: and that's exactly what the cruise line wants to hear.
0: So she can't do anything, go after Carnival, even for bad treatment? Nothing.
4: Nothing. I mean, she, unfortunately, you know, this is where, you know, you can buy health insurance for these situations, and it's usually pretty inexpensive. Mm-hmm. You don't have to buy the full, like, trip cancellation insurance, but, like I bought health insurance for my family while we're in the Netherlands, because our Blue Cross Blue Shield plan probably isn't going to pay for a bill here.
0: Right.
4: And it was not expensive. I mean, for the whole family. So, I mean, I would say, you know, that's your best bet, especially if you're going to travel someplace out of the country, because what are you going to do? You know, you got a $50,000 helicopter bill that she's going to have to eat.
0: And she's going to have to pay that. She's horribly injured, had surgeries and all that.
4: And she's got shredded hoo-ha. Yeah.
0: Oh, it's the case of Honduras versus hoo-ha.
7: You know, if I was Carnival, I'd give her $150 off her next cruise as like a sorry about your shredded hoo-ha discount.
4: They're gonna give her a coupon for an excursion. Yeah.
7: Hey, if you book by Christmas, we'll give you $150 off.
4: Right.
0: Oh, God. That sounds like something like Chinese food. I'll have shredded hoo-ha and fried rice. Oh, God. That is terrible. I really feel badly for that. I feel awful for her.
7: Terrible.
0: It is. You know, and here's something. This is also really sad. Malcolm Jamal Warner, he drowned, you know, while
7: very
0: on vacation.
7: Sad, yes.
0: Very sad. Well, now, Tanisha Warner is alleging that her late husband, Malcolm Jamal Warner, never followed through on a prenup commitment, including $1 million life insurance policy. So, Malcolm Jamal Warner's widow is suing his mother over $1.2 million in unfulfilled prenup stuff. I hate it when I hear stuff like this. It seems like always there's something that happens after a celebrity dies where it's held up in court. What do you think here, Lisa? Who's in the right here, the widow or the mom?
4: It's really going to be up to the judge whether or not the judge views this. It's a very old 1996 trust that he set up before he was married and before he had this child. So the widow is not just doing this for her own benefit, although she certainly had, she was supposed to get $1.2 million in prenup promises that involved $5,000 a month. Every year on the anniversary of their marriage, she was supposed to get $16,000. And there was supposed to be a Roth IRA funded for the kids' education. She's going to have to prove that that the trust was essentially something forgotten, you know, that he didn't do this intentionally. It's called an omitted heir.
0: Uh-huh.
4: And so the judge would have to look at the circumstances and figure out if there was, you know, any kind of behavior that made it seem like he was intentionally not updating his estate. You know, like in that case, the child has a better shot at being the omitted heir. The courts almost always help out where a child is omitted from an estate plan. But his mama's not, she's not backing down. She's digging in. So it's going to be a fight.
0: Yeah.
4: And it's going to just come down to what the judge thinks the circumstances of the estate. And it was a very old estate plan, so I think there's a good chance that the kid will get some money and maybe the widow too.
0: Oh, really? Okay. Wow. So they're going to wind up buying this thing. It's just sad to me. The whole thing is sad because, of course, Malcolm Jamal Warner went too early and drowned trying to save his daughter, I believe, who's out there in a rip current.
4: I mean, and they could always settle, you know, if the mom wanted to, you know, she could make some kind of a settlement overture, especially to, you know, to her grandchild, you know, to take care of it.
0: Yeah, I mean, you think she would.

0: but kind of questionable.
1: Lisa Lanier, this shredded hoo-ha story is going to stick with
2: that's
1: me.
2: That's going to haunt.
1: Man, that is a haunting story. You're in the Netherlands. What's on the? What time is it there?
0: It is 2:21 in the afternoon.
1: In the afternoon, and what do you have planned for the rest of the day?
0: We are at the Delft Tile. I'm going to make my own tile. We do all these little family kind of activities, and one of my family's got a birthday today. We're celebrating that, just relaxed and having fun.
1: Fantastic.
0: Some alcohol on the agenda later.
1: I'm sure there will be. Mm-hmm. Wonderful. Yeah. I'm going to have a fight with my wife. And
2: oh yeah, Lisa, he's starting his vacation, but. A lot different.
1: Yeah. Pick up a battery.
2: Ironically, he might end up on the tile when his wife kicks him square in the nuts.
1: Yeah, I'm going to be kicked in the nuts, and we're going to be driving to the beach and getting there very, very late.
2: Yep.
1: In a car that we can't rely on.
2: No.
1: Right. So.
0: Is that the same car that's got the dead battery?
1: It is. That's the one. Yes. And, well, and one has dead brakes. Bad brakes and dead batteries. So,
2: just like your trip.
1: Enjoy the tile. Thank you, Lisa Lanier, as always. Have a great trip home.
0: Have a great vacation.
1: Thank you very much. There she goes. That's Lisa Lanier, our official attorney. 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Let's climb.

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0: will lead off here. He'll have 60 seconds on the clock. Answer 7 questions about music and rock and roll trivia. They get progressively more difficult. If he gets all 7, he mastered the Stairway to 7. Today, there's an 8th question. It's Flyaway Friday from Piedmont Triad International Airport. You could win a $500 gift voucher to PTI. Brian, hello. Are you ready?
1: I'm ready.
0: Good luck to you. Here we go. 60 seconds. It only runs the clock while you're thinking, not during the questions. True or false? The Police was originally a 4-man band.
1: I'll say false.
0: False is correct. They've always been 3. You don't have to put on the red light. 1 step on the Stairway to 7. Those days are over. 56 seconds left on the clock. Say your body to the night. Brian, question number 2 for you. Which was the oldest of the Beatles? John Lennon, George Harrison, or Ringo Starr?
1: George Harrison.
0: Sorry, George Harrison is incorrect. Take notes. That question could come back around. Oftentimes, that's what happens. Mark will be next on the Stairway to 7. I tell you, the last time we played, which was Wednesday, we only got through like a couple of steps.
2: We did.
0: I may revamp over vacation and make it a little easier.
2: Big mistake.
3: Nah, don't give in yet.
4: Are you getting into a good mood?
2: No.
0: I don't know.
2: The game is fine.
3: No, this is how we end up with someone in here.
4: Yeah, remember the consequences yes. of a win.
3: I think this is my personal feelings.
0: Mm.
3: This should be
0: a tough
3: mm-hmm. hard thing to get, okay? Yeah. Oh, this yeah. is like getting your picture on a wall.
0: Yeah. Oh, yeah.
3: Here. Oh, you got to see you every day.
0: Yeah, you got your picture on

0: wall.
1: You get to spend an hour in here with this?
2: I mean, that's a grand prize.
0: You'll meet Red Rachel. And we're going to do it during the power hour on a Friday.
1: And listen, we've had people get close, so don't.
0: Three people have gotten to number seven.
1: And I think that's, frankly, I think that's a lot.
0: Okay.
1: I think it should be hard.
0: All right. Mark, you're next on the Stairway to Seven. How are you?
3: I am well, thank you. Lead the game like it is.
0: Okay, let's see what happened. What happens here? Step one, did Queen's Bohemian Rhapsody reach the top five on the Billboard Hot 100 chart when it was released back in 1975?
3: It did not.
0: You are correct. It did not reach number five. In fact, the best it got to was number nine. Better when it came back the second time around.
1: Queen's World, absolutely.
0: Oh, did it go to number one in Wayne's where it might have?
1: I don't know the answer.
0: I don't know about that.
2: I mean, I feel like now this is like the song people always would play when they think of Queen.
0: Oh, yeah. But before, not so much.
2: No.
0: He's right. Mark is off to a good start. One step through on the Stairway to Seven, 58 seconds to play. Here we go with question number two. Which album was released first? Hotel California by the Eagles or Rumors by Fleetwood Mac?
3: Oh, gosh, about the same time. I'm going to say Fleetwood Mac's Rumors.
0: No, I'm sorry. 1 year later was Fleetwood Mac's Rumors. Write that one down. That question could come back. That's how it happens. Those were right about the same time. But a choice of two there, and Bob will go next. We'll put 60 seconds back on the clock for him. Hello, Bob. How are you?
4: Morning, game. P1, love the show.
0: Thank you so much for listening. We really appreciate that. Seven questions here on the Stairway to Seven. You're on step number one. Does Rush have a song called Tom Sawyer or Huck Finn?
4: Tom Sawyer.
0: Tom Sawyer is correct. One step down. 58 seconds to play. I like Rush.
1: Do ya?
0: I mean, you like this song.
1: Yes, I
2: but
1: do.
2: But he likes it. Rush song. He likes it a lot, though.
0: Spirit of Radio.
1: Okay. Well, that's just because you're in radio.
0: In my third Rush song.
2: Tell him to stop badgering you.
0: Stop badgering me. My battery's dead.
1: Just let me wear the shirt.
0: Just let me wear the shirt. Exactly. All right. Step two on the Stairway to Seven. Use an F, as in Frank, word to complete the title of this Bruce Springsteen song. I'm on blank.
4: Fire.
0: Fire is correct. I like Bruce Springsteen.
1: I like this song. I love the song.
0: This is a wonderful song.
1: Mm-hmm.
0: Could be his best. There yeah, I say
1: it's up there.
0: It's great. I agree.
1: I feel weird singing the first line through the years now, though.
0: Hey, little girl, is your daddy home?
1: I skip that part and pick up after that.
0: Do you know my story about this? This song was playing when I was at a party. I was in high school. And an African-American woman said to me, would you ever date a black girl?
2: Wow.
1: What'd you say?
2: Did you run away?
0: I never saw her again.
1: Oh, my mother's dead. Sorry.
0: I said my daddy won't let me.
5: We're a forbidden story.
0: Pam. Her name was Pam. And she said, would you ever date a black girl?
1: I am on fire.
0: Song is like reverberating.
2: Hold on, I can't answer. I'm listening to the song.
0: Listen to a little Springsteen. That's but Diddy won't let me. I'm sorry. Bob, you have 56 seconds left. You're up to step number three on the Stairway to Seven. Well-known action movie director Michael Bay directed the video for what top five hit song from 1991 with the word touch in its title?
4: Ooh. You can't touch this.
0: It is not You Can't Touch This. That's the second time that question's been asked. First time around, there was another touch song in there, Invisible Touch.
2: Mm-hmm.
0: This time he says You Can't Touch This. That is incorrect. And we go to Andrew, who is left to play, putting 60 seconds on the clock for Andrew. Again, seven in a row right and you're a winner. They get progressively more difficult. Andrew, how are you?
6: Doing well. Hope you guys are.
0: Doing real well, thank you. Here's your first question on the Stairway to Seven. Which is mentioned in the first line of Dream On by Aerosmith, a jukebox or a mirror?
6: Mirror.
0: Mirror is correct. Here's the line. Give it time. question down. Step number two on the stairway to seven. You have 56 seconds left to play. David Lee Roth says the Van Halen song Panama is about his love of A, fast cars, B, beautiful women, C, the country of Panama.
4: Fast cars.
0: Fast cars is correct. And that's the first time we've gotten that one.
1: Finally.
0: Finally. 54 seconds left to play. 5 questions to go. You're to step 3 on the stairway to 7. Steve Winwood has 2 number one hit songs as a solo artist on the Billboard Hot 100 chart in America. Name either song.
4: Higher Love.
0: Higher Love is correct.

0: at his best.
1: You know what I love. It's not a number one. It's Back in the High Life.
2: Back in the High Life is great, too.
1: Tough. 51 seconds to play. You're up to step four on the stairway to seven. Can you get the next? Joan Jett had a 1982 number one hit song with I Love Rock and Roll. What band originally sang the song? Jett saw the band sing it and knew she could cover it well. What's the band?
3: I'm not sure. I have no idea. The Ramones.
1: Oh, it's not the Ramones. I'm sorry. And you are striking out on step four on the stairway to seven. Good try, though. You're the furthest today. You've got the furthest today as we go to Kevin next, who tries his luck on the stairway to seven. 60 seconds back on the clock. Hello, Kevin. How are you?
4: I'm good. How are you?
1: Doing very well, thank you. Here's your question. Oh, my God. There's an enormous spider crawling across my screen. I'm sorry.
5: Are you being serious?
1: Yeah, it's right there. I know you don't like
5: spiders. Is it a real spider?
1: It's right there. Now he's up top. He's up top on the, sorry.
2: Hold on, there's paper towels somewhere.
1: I'll get him in a second. Looks like a brown recluse. Nothing to worry about.
5: I will leave.
1: Nothing to worry.
5: I'll run out of the room.
2: The way your day's going, though.
1: No, yeah.
2: Bite me.
1: No. Yeah, just go ahead and bite me. All right, Kevin. Oh, he lowered himself on his web right there onto the computer keyboard.
2: He's doing tricks.
1: I'm watching him here. Okay, Kevin. You got to get all seven here, and we start with 60 seconds. Question number one is this. Did ZZ Top form in Tennessee or Texas?
4: Texas
1: is correct.
6: Well, here it's fine. And you've got the time.
2: Mexican food down there.
6: I get
1: an infamous interview once with ZZ Top. Chris Tim asked the question, couldn't this band have formed anywhere else? He said, I don't know. A lot of Mexican food down there.
2: Oh, thanks.
1: Probably the worst 5 minutes in the history of this show, and that's saying a lot. Okay, 59 seconds left to go, Kevin, and six steps to take. Did Lynyrd Skynyrd name their band after a science teacher or a gym teacher?
4: That was a gym teacher.
1: Gym teacher is correct. His name was Lynyrd Skynyrd, S-K-I-N-N-E-R. The gym teacher in Florida, where they were. 56 seconds left, and you're up to step number three on the stairway to seven. Bret Michaels of Poison wrote the band's hit song, Every Rose Has Its Thorn, in a bus station, laundromat, or convenience store parking lot. Which of the three?
4: I'll say laundromat.
1: Laundromat is correct. Good trivia there. His girlfriend had broken up with him over the phone, and he took his laundry to the laundromat and sat there and wrote it out, hand wrote it, after he talked.

0: 3 seconds to go. Step number four on the stairway to seven. What 1994 top five hit song by a band with a color in its name has the same title as a 1961 movie?
1: The song?
0: Yes, the song.
1: Is Breakfast at Tiffany's?
0: That is correct. Breakfast at Tiffany's is by Deep Blue Something. I love this song. One of my favorites ever. Great one-hit wonder. It's the fifth time we've asked the question. Kevin gets it right. By the way, somebody said that was ungoogleable. They tried to chat GPT, couldn't. I believe it said, please come back and tell me.
2: Yeah, right.
0: Yeah, that's right. Okay, you're up to step five now. Getting close. 44 seconds to go. You could wind up being the first to complete the stairway to seven. Here we go. This is a touching titles question. Use connecting words to combine the title of a Tom Petty top 10 15. Let me start it again. Apologies. Use connecting words to combine the title of a Tom Petty top 15 hit with the line, let's roll another joint, with Daughtry's song that was supposed to be his coronation song on American Idol, only he didn't win.
1: You don't know how it is. You don't know how it feels like tonight?
0: Yes, you don't know how it feels. Well, let me get-

0: connect the titles. You Don't Know How It Feels by Tom Petty. Feels Like Tonight by Daughtry. The answer becomes You Don't Know How It Feels Like Tonight. Two questions to go. Up to step number six on the Stairway to Seven. 29 seconds to play. When Taylor Swift was at Madison Square Garden to watch the NBA Finals, she wore a shirt with what musician's name on the shirt slightly misspelled?
1: Oh, gosh. Oh, who's that dude that plays? LeBron James.
0: LeBron James is incorrect, and that will do it for Stairway to Seven.
2: Climb the stair
0: on a Friday.
2: One through seven.
0: Got to six.
2: Music.
0: Six is as high as we get today. Good job, Kevin. Very nice. Had 10 seconds to go.
3: Had some good players today. See you right as you were about to get bullied into making it easier.
0: That's right.
3: Who got to you? Somebody emailed him. I can tell. Anytime he uses the word revamp. Somebody's email.
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6: That's such a big deal.
7: Grand Theft Auto 6. I mean, the whole world is waiting.
6: That's right.
7: You said that's what you have to live for.
6: That's it.
8: They're going to have to announce 7 soon.
6: He says, right, that's it.
9: We ain't seeing 7, do we?
7: No, 6 is going to has taken so long.
6: I mean, you've said this multiple times. In November, and they've delayed it many times. And
7: tons of times, and it appears this is truly happening this
6: time. Yes, yes, it's coming out. One guy was arrested for murder, and his biggest regret was, oh, my God. Mm-hmm. I'm going to be in prison when Grand Theft Auto 6.
7: I did read recently, of course, it's all rumor, that some of the employees at the game, at Rockstar Games, who's making it, are threatening, like, lawsuits because they're being worked nonstop to get it ready.
6: Oh, really? Too much?
7: Like, day, night, you know, 12, 13-hour days.
8: Why don't they announce the release date of something that's not done yet?
7: Because they have to get it out. I think what they're doing now is, like, we have to have something.
8: What have they been doing all this time?
6: Yeah, but she's right. Why say it if you're, like, get it done and then say it's coming out in 6 weeks?
7: I think one thing that's happened, that so much, it's amazing to see even how much technology has changed the game in 2 years when they gave you a preview 2 years ago.
6: Yeah.
7: Things are even crisper now. I think, like, video game technology, especially with AI, is always changing and getting better.
6: But what's the advantage to even giving a preview? Why don't you give you get the game done. You've worked it out.
8: You wait till you have a finished product.
6: You want to bring it out in November, so you give the preview now, and you say, this is coming in 2 months, 3 months. You know it's happening.
8: Mm-hmm. I would be so mad I wouldn't even want to buy it at that point.
6: That's not the way they are.
8: I know that everybody's so excited to play it, but if they, how long have they been edging everybody on this?
6: Long time.
9: At least 5 years.
8: Ridiculous.
9: 6 years, maybe?
8: Mm-hmm. Ridiculous. And now they're crunching in the last minute, overworking everybody because they announced a release date before they could get it done.
6: 5 years.
9: Also, great term, edging on that one.
8: What they're doing to you. Is that not what they're doing?
7: And I love it.
9: That's exactly what it is.
8: That's why they like it so much.
6: Titillated.
7: Mm-hmm. Look, this game has kept me alive.
6: It has kept me alive.
8: That's what I'm saying. They should delay it again. We want you here longer, Biggie. Yeah.
6: It's a good thing they said 5 years. He'd be dead.
7: Yeah. That's the only thing.
6: I mean, maybe it is good that they are working people over there. Because they're saying it's coming out in November. But in the meantime, what are you playing? You just played another video game.
7: Oh, I was playing this game I've been playing for a while called Battlefield 6 last night.
6: And you said that you become a different person when you play the game.
7: Well, because I always say things like, I don't think video games mess up kids. Mm-hmm. And... but, like, last night, some guy, he was trying to stab me to death. He snuck up from behind. I mean, it's war.
6: Yeah.
7: And he got me once real good, but I turned around, and shot him and killed him.
10: Mm-hmm.
7: And I mean, I started just
10: screaming
7: and cussing.
8: Did you
7: and
8: teabag
7: saying,
8: him?
7: I didn't do that, but I started just going. I was using.
6: Take that, you bitch! Out there,
8: yeah. And you're playing against a 12 year old.
6: And that's and just he's not even in the room.
7: He's no. There's no one yelling. I'm not on a microphone.
10: No, he's just
7: like, I don't. I'm not. No one can hear me. I'm just yelling.
10: Yelling.
7: But I was saying I was using slurs that are out of favor.
10: Oh my goodness! Biggie.
6: Biggie.
8: You didn't have to include that part.
7: Yeah, I was. But I became.
10: Mm-hmm.
7: And then once I was done, I was like, "What's wrong with me?
8: I'm a monster.
7: I'm a 40-something year old man, and I'm And I felt. And then I was like, maybe they're right.
10: Maybe
8: you hear what these kids say when you play with them. And I mean, they'll be 11 and 12 saying things I did not know about.
7: And you're right about the teabagging. That does happen in that game where somebody kills you. It's got to be the younger generation. Because if I kill someone who was happy, I did it.
10: Well, kill you and then teabag.
7: They come up to you and they teabag over you.
8: When I used to play games, that was my signature move. Since I'm a woman and I can't, you know, doesn't and do anything in real life.
7: And let me tell you, it's infuriating.
6: What an insult to you.
7: It is.
6: Ain't that true.
7: Some guy killed, just the other day, some guy killed me and then came over and teabagged me. And
8: you don't know the thrill of it until you've done it.
10: That's
8: okay?
10: Gratuitous.
8: Especially when they've been
10: over.
8: Telling you what they want to do to your mom
10: that's
8: all day.
7: And let me tell you, you hunt that person back down. Like, I spent the next 45 minutes chasing him around, trying to get him back. Finally, I got him with a sniper rifle. But it was too far away at that point for me to run and teabag.
10: Well, in real life, you'll never get the chance. So why not do it?
8: Just do it, yeah.
6: TJ, you're talking about Grand Theft Auto 6 in November. Go ahead.
11: Yeah, so I think the concept that you and Rachel are actually getting at, Chris, is this whole thing of early access where Rachel just said, what have they been doing for 12 years?
10: Mm-hmm.
11: Well, when you have games that are released on console and computer, you really can't compute what games that are released on computer only do. They do what's called early access. They'll release the game at like a 50% completion, and they'll get feedback from the players. Instead of hiring playtesters, they'll get gamers to do it. Instead, the feedback games will be in early access like 4 or 5 years. So if Grand Theft Auto was just on computer, they would have had it in early access like 5 years ago.
6: All right, that makes some sense.
10: Okay,
6: to me.
10: Okay. Well, yeah, gotta give him
8: I still don't like it.
6: Yeah, but he knows his stuff.
8: He does know I wouldn't pay for it.
6: TJ, when you play a game like Biggie was playing, do you become a different person? He said he yelled some racial slurs.
7: No, I didn't say racial.
8: Just regular slurs.
6: Oh, sorry.
7: Regular slurs. I didn't say racial.
6: He just yelled some regular slurs.
7: Trying to get me canceled.
8: What is wrong with me?
6: What's the difference? I mean, slurs a slur.
7: Okay.
6: I mean, he slurred somebody. Do you do that? You queer?
11: Yes.
6: Sorry. My fault.
7: It wasn't Rachel.
6: Sorry, TJ. Go ahead.
11: Do you do that? Well, I mean, that's kind of the point.
6: Yeah,
11: like,
6: yeah.
11: Where can you legally go, like, do something of bad nature with a woman of the night and then beat her with bad after you pay her money? You know what I mean? Like, you can't do that stuff in the real world.
6: Yeah, you got to do it on the video screen.
7: Mm-hmm.
6: All right. Thank you, TJ. Appreciate it.
7: And
6: I'll keep packing the office up. I've been packing up the office all morning.
7: I think we know why now.
6: Might as well. That's it. It's over.
7: I know a few other people you'll call that on the way out.
6: Oh, that was terrible. Coming up here on the Two Guys in Christmas. Nothing but good news. Man needs assistant crossing road. Gets it. From Spider-Man. Next Two Guys in Chris show.
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Here's a check of your latest local and state news. I'm Ryan Kumpf. Multiple police agencies in coordination with the Nebraska Department of Transportation and U.S. Department of Transportation will be participating in the Speeding Catches Up With You mobilization from July 27th through August 9th. The campaign aims to prevent speeding, educate the public on its dangers, and most importantly, save lives. According to the NDOT, law enforcement agencies cited 18,317 drivers for speeding last year. Since 2022, data reported to NDOT has shown a steady increase every year in speeding sightings.

expectations. Over the last 2 years, NDOT data reveals that 117 fatalities were speed-related, which accounted for nearly a quarter of all traffic fatalities during that period. Officers will be working overtime paid for by NDOT's grants and concentrating on locations where speeding is most prevalent and locations where speeding contributes to serious accidents and injuries.

0: like, Biggie, when you were playing this game, like, you had killed a guy, like, 7 or 8 times, and then he teabagged you when he killed you once, and it makes you very angry.
1: It does, because I'm like, I've killed you numerous times, and you're celebrating the one time you got me back.
0: Don't you dare.
1: It's like 6-1, brother.
0: Last night, I think I mentioned we were playing pickle against the team that had the better of us, beat us just by a little, 12 in a row. Okay.
1: Well, not much.
0: And like in game 11. Now, normally when I miss a shot, hit it in the net, make an unforced error, I always say fudge, ripple, or double.
2: Whoa. I do. Whoa, watch the language. Yeah.
0: Well, there's signs up saying, you know,
3: there could be kids here.
0: No bad language.
3: Sometimes every parent has to bring their kid when it's not their custody, all the divorced dads.
0: But I hit one. We were in a pretty close game, and they'd beaten us 11 in a row, and I hit it in the net. So I just scream, you know, and it's a loud place, but everybody just turns and looks at me. Man, yeah. That happened one time at an outdoor place, and there were they serve food and stuff, so a mom and her little girl were watching dad play tennis, but right beside the pickleball court I was on, and I was like, mother! And they called over an employee to say, we've had a young lady complain.
1: She says that your language is inappropriate.
2: Yeah.
1: Well, tell her to get out here and live what I'm living. She's 7, sir.
2: She'll understand someday.
0: Yeah, when she's 40, she'll understand.
2: I'm telling you, like, because that's the place you want to swear the most is either the tennis court or the pickleball court, and there's signs everywhere saying, watch your language.
0: Why? I think that is they're frustrating. Oh, golf course.
1: Tell me
0: the golf course doesn't want to make you swear.
4: Every time.
0: Is LeBron making his decision this weekend? Finally?
4: I hope so, man.
0: It seems like this could be the time, don't you think?
4: This would be the perfect opportunity, yes.
0: I think it's about that time for him to do it. Now, again,
1: right in the middle of WNBA All-Star Weekend.
2: No sports going on.
0: Is that happening?
1: Yeah, let's go. Yeah.
0: I don't even know
1: I'd do it just for that.
4: Take the focus off that.
1: I do it right in the middle of the game.
4: We're breaking in live.
5: Guys, finally a weekend where we celebrate women athletes.
0: I'm going to the 76ers.
4: Oh my God.
0: 76ers. That would be hysterical.
3: I don't want to steal the thunder from the ladies, but
2: they're going to lose all 10 viewers.
0: I don't. Listen, I'm not one to take away anybody's shine, but look over here a second while I'm a calf.
3: Yeah. If you pan out, I'm sitting on Giannis's shoulders.
0: That'd be amazing if they just had him and then
4: He's on Giannis's shoulder.
0: He's on Giannis. Yeah. Giannis is like, we got him. Both wear their Heat jerseys. Yeah.
3: Anyways, let's throw it back to the little ladies in their game.
4: It's third quarter, 48-53.
0: That's the only way he could make the decision part two better than the decision part one. Steal it from the women, exactly. I don't know whether to be impressed by this or not. I guess I am, because there were some guys, 5 of them, playing ping pong. And 3 were playing guitar. The other 2 were playing the game of ping pong. And the ping pong ball became the percussion instrument as it goes along. Listen to this.

0: play some skill.
1: Yeah, that's pretty good, too.
0: Pretty much right on.
2: Keeping up with the show, they did a good job.
0: I thought so, too. As a musician myself, I thought that was pretty impressive.
2: Huh? Yeah. The
0: Glee Club. You don't understand.
2: Okay. I like that, though.
0: We used to have a metronome, would keep time and all that kind of stuff. Yeah, we would do that. But that, I thought it was good. At first, I was like, what are they doing? And they went viral for doing that, which I thought was pretty cool. Nothing but good news here. A real-life hero who dresses as Spider-Man has helped a man across a busy street. The man was in a wheelchair, and Spider-Man himself, who wishes to remain unidentified because he goes all over town as Spider-Man.
2: Is he one of these charged for pictures guys, or is he a dress up and help the city loon?
1: What if he's the real Spider-Man?
0: He's the second.
2: Yeah, okay.
0: He's in Little Rock.
2: I respect the heathens who dress up for pictures and charge.
0: More than the...
2: I help the city loon is just that. Yeah.
0: If he sees a car broken down, he will run into action.
1: Maybe he'll stop by your house later.
0: Yes, maybe he should. That's what Spider-Man does. And a police officer says, guy in wheelchair couldn't get across four lanes of traffic.
3: Tried to wheel him across before the light turned green really fast.
4: Heartwarming. He shot out so quick. I thought it's more like Flash than Spider-Man. It's just good to see anyone in today's day and time doing something nice for someone else.
3: I always thought that whenever I get older, if I could just put on a suit and make some little kid believe that he saw the real one, that maybe he'd turn out to be a good person.
2: That's loon talk. that is...
0: You can't hear because his entire face.
2: Yeah.
0: He is...
2: I should make little kids believe.
0: He is Spider-Man. So he walks around town or drives around town as Spider-Man looking for people who have broken down or needed help across the road or whatever.
2: He'll be arrested in 6 months for something. And we'll all be like, hey, remember Hero Spider-Man? Yeah, he was Peeping Tom.
0: Yeah, I'm worried about that. But as far as the folks, the cops in Little Rock, they don't know his identity, and they're not telling. If they do. Eventually, they'll know who he is.
2: He'll be overdosed by the Taco Bell in a month or something.
0: You do hear those guys from time to time that do stuff.
2: I just want to help. All right.
0: I don't know. I don't really like sell my picture as Spider-Man. You know, like the guys in Times Square.
2: That's a hustle. I mean, it's the you know, they grab you almost. Mm-hmm. A lot of them will basically grab you and then demand more money than what you're even offering.
0: Do you know? I was in New York. I told you this, Big. I don't think Rachel knows that I was walking in Times Square 2 years ago. I was in New York City. Broadway junket.
2: Hey, who else would they invite?
0: Yeah, exactly. Who else would it be? Now that Chris Dibbs retired, I'm the only one.
2: He's the only cultured one here. I think Rachel might be up now.
0: I think you might get the call. You might get to go to Broadway. Well, I was walking in Times Square, and four African-American gentlemen came around me and said, it is so good to see a white man who's not scared of black people.
2: And y'all came up quick.
0: I said, I'm not scared of black people. They're like, no.
1: No, I always sweat like this.
0: Yes. Mm-hmm. They're like, what are you doing in town? I said, where'd you work? I said, I work at a radio station. They're like, get out. We work at Hot 97. I was like, Hot 97, that's my jam. That's my station. Hot 97, I've heard of. Mm-hmm. It's in New York. And they're like, man, give us all your money. Give us $10. And I was like, oh, okay. So I take out my wallet. I said, I've only got $13. I said, we'll take it.
2: Thanks.
0: We'll take it. They sold me a CD of all the great things going on Hot 97. Mm-hmm. And it happened to be exactly $13, which is exactly what I had in my wallet.
1: What a coincidence. And they said, destiny.
0: Yeah. And I said, well, can I give you 10? They were like, man. Come on now.
2: Can I keep three?
0: No.
2: This is Hot 97.
0: And they said, it is so good to meet a white man that's not scared of black people. And I said, well, you just met her, man.
2: That might be my favorite line of all time.
1: That is so scummy, too, because they lead with that. So then if you say, no, I'm not buying anything, and you treat them how you should treat people that do that, then you're racist.
0: I know.
2: But let me tell you, there's nothing a white person wants to hear more, though. I mean, honestly, every white person wants to hear, gosh, it's so good to see a white person not scared of black people. You're like, oh, my God, you got my vibe.
0: I did. I said,
2: oh, you read my aura.
0: Oh, my God.
2: I am. I'm not scared.
0: So I gave them every single dime I had, and they gave me a CD from Hot 97, and it had a QR code on it. They were like, scan that QR code. You get
2: the rest of your identity.
0: Luckily, somebody was there who said, do not scan that QR code.
2: Hand me that CD.
0: Yeah, and they threw it right in the trash can.
1: You didn't get to listen to the CD.
0: No, I did not listen to the CD. And in fact, If I had scanned the QR code, I'm afraid Biggie may be right. They may have been up to no good.
5: Yeah.
0: It might have been that they were trying to rob me in yet a different way. But that's not good news. Here's all good news. Two drivers in Brazil are going viral because they had a bump up on the road, and it looked like there was going to be road rage. One started to yell at the other, and the second came over and said, let's not yell at each other, let's hug each other. And they gave each other a big hug, and people got video of this, and it sent viral. Doesn't that give you a great feeling?
1: No.
0: That would not happen in the United States.
5: No,
0: that would never happen. It doesn't seem like that anyway.
5: Would you, if that happened to you, though, if you had gotten rear-ended,
0: mm-hmm.
5: I mean, especially on a day like today.
0: Yes, yes.
5: Where you, I mean, you were on edge.
0: I'm on edge, yes.
5: And then you got rear-ended, if it, and you got out all mad, and they said, I'm so sorry, can we just hug? Would you?
0: It's disarming, I think. Don't you think, though?
5: Oh, yeah.
1: Especially because you might need a hug today from a stranger.
0: I do need a hug today. This is one where, yes, I don't know what I'd say to that. If somebody said, let's not yell, let's hug it out.
5: Mm-hmm. Oh, man, I'm so sorry.
0: All right, let's hug it out.
1: That hug's not going to pay for the damage.
0: Right,
1: but...
0: yeah.
5: I'm still going to need your insurance.
0: You know, I will give you a hug, but I need to take pictures of this. This is going to happen here. Good news here from Jory Thomas. He is a 14-year-old boy, and he used his... He's in Texas. He's just started taking rodeo lessons, and he saw... he heard cries for help after a raft accident threw four people into a river. He took his rodeo rope, he had a lasso in his trunk at age 14, his dad had it, and he lassoed the four people and got them out
5: of the river.
0: Oh my gosh.
5: That's impressive, isn't it?
2: That's very impressive.
0: I think so too. They talked to the teenager on the news and he said, I'm lucky that I had just started taking these lessons.
6: All we heard was, help, help. He's moving pretty quickly. Only thing I could focus on was helping him get out of the water because I didn't want to see anyone go. I actually started really getting into roping this year. Luckily, I caught him first try. I felt pretty good afterwards that I knew he was okay.
0: Guy's talking about was the most difficult to catch. He was going downriver and holding onto a cooler.
5: Oh,
0: he lassoed him to get him. That's
5: amazing.
0: What a feat to be able to lasso something like that. I've tried that. Almost impossible. We just have a rodeo come through here. And they gave me a chance to do the lassoing on like something that was sitting still. Almost impossible.
5: Yeah.
0: I mean, just
1: about. Usually when you're lassoing something, it's moving.
0: Yeah. And I was trying to do like around the horns that were just fake horns that were sitting still.
5: That had to be TV.
0: Yeah, that was a TV event.
5: Yeah, that screams morning TV.
0: You know what else we did? I worked for TV for a bit. Not very long. They chased me right out of there. Local TV. But when the rodeo came to town, I said, I want to do this bit where I get on the bull in the, in the stall, and then we'll switch it out and let the real rodeo driver get on the bull and go ride him out in the middle. This is the day before the rodeo started, and you film that from overhead, and it'll look like I'm on there. I wear the same hat, the same shirt, and all that.
5: Mm-hmm.
0: So we did it, and it looked perfect. And when it was done, I pretended it was me that was riding. I thought that was really fun.
5: Yeah.
0: But the main anchor, Neil McNeil, him.
5: Oh, yeah.
0: Mm-hmm. He said, let's come clean, Chris. And I said, what are you talking about?
1: Whoa.
0: We're on the air. He goes, let's come clean.
5: That wasn't really you.
1: Neil.
0: Newsman.
5: Listen, old two names. I'm going to real beef with you right now.
0: Newsman. He's not going to.
5: Well, why we're coming clean.
0: There was a few things you should say.
5: There's no way that's your damn name.
0: They call him Neil McNews for a reason. Because he's honest. He would not let me get away with the trick. He's like, let's talk about it. Let's complain to the audience.
1: Or let's not.
0: And I said, what are you talking about? He's like, that wasn't really you. That was there's an editing trick there that we use.
1: So prove it.
0: He outed me there, he was right. And that's how it was.
5: Great idea, though. I love that.
0: Yeah, it really worked out pretty well. And the editing was flawless,
5: We did something years later where we made it look like I could ice skate.
1: Hold up.
0: That was a real camera trick.
5: I don't know if that video, I think that video's been long gone, but it might be.
0: It's on YouTube still.
5: Is it? A lot of production, long nights and days.
0: It was for our 10th anniversary show. We did a 10th anniversary live stage show. And the whole trick leading up to it was, we got to go round up everybody. And Biggie was ice skating. And so we put him out on the ice just for a second. And then we had a double.
7: Now, finding the double was a trick.
0: But we found the double.
2: He had to stuff pillows, in his shirt.
0: And did, like, pirouettes and all these things. Like, whoa. And
2: then look at Biggie go.
0: And it was like, Biggie, we're on the way to our 10th anniversary show. So he comes off the ice and we did. That was a fun video. And you're right. Same type trick.
2: Yep.
0: Almost the exact same thing. One more all good story here. A female locksmith has turned her business into a success in New York City. Because she used TikTok, and now it's thriving. And her path to it was, don't use a guy locksmith. They're creepy. They'll keep your keys. They'll know how to unlock your doors. Use me instead.
8: I'm a locksmith in the city, and I'm tired of all these locksmith men taking my jobs just because they have more money to market themselves. So I also want to feel safer, and I want women to feel safer. So how about you call me instead when you're locked out, instead of giving business to all these creepy men.
0: She called them creepy because once in a while a locksmith will keep. I mean, I've heard that happen
2: like
0: before.
2: A copy?
0: Yeah, they know. I mean, they've got your keys and they're making keys for you. I've heard of that just once or twice. I mean, most locksmiths, 99%, of course, are fine, are great. But she says, don't use these creepy men if you're a woman. And apparently her business with women is thriving now. Like, they can trust her more than can trust.
2: That's a hasty generalization.
0: Yeah, I don't like the way she did
2: it. I mean, imagine if, you know, that was reversed or something.
0: Oh, I know.
2: Or somebody said something negative about somebody else to try to get business.
0: That's really wrong, I think. Because, I mean,
1: well,
2: it's working, but.
0: It is working.
1: But hold on just a second, because every day, like if I want to take my car to get it worked on, I never know if I'm being taken advantage of. I never know when I'm being overcharged.
0: Yeah.
1: And we are always at a disadvantage in that way. So, yeah, I feel like sometimes we get to throw that word around because we're victims a lot of stuff.
0: Women, you mean.
1: Even if it wasn't he was going to break in, he might overcharge her.
0: Or get her number. Like we recently heard of somebody.
2: Yeah.
1: And you don't want to deal. You might not want to deal with that. She's not going to hit on you. She's not going to creep you out. She's going to open your door and she's going to leave.
0: Well, that's what she's preying on, and it is working. As BB Shea said, she's getting a lot of business, and her TikTok blew up and went viral there. But it is a little because I mean, most locksmiths I'm sure are great. You know, male and female, whoever they are. Very few female locksmiths apparently, and she's standing out.
2: If this was happening once a month or every day, I get it. You know, say something about it.
0: But no, it doesn't seem that bad.
1: But do you know how often? You know, people apparently they go in to get pizza and they get hit on. You know, you deal with all this stuff all the time. So if you had the option, just like with the Uber drivers, if I had the option to select a female driver, I'm going to take.
0: Oh,
1: that.
0: Would you really?
1: I'm going to take that. I'm going to take the female locksmith just to reduce the amount of times in the day that I got to deal with somebody being creepy to me.
2: Yeah. Men are creepy.
0: Well, we are.
2: Yeah.
0: That's a fact.
2: We don't mean to be. Well, some of us do. But.
0: That's interesting, though. Yeah, maybe that's. So women could, really any woman could advertise that. A doctor could say, hey, I'm a female doctor. So, I mean, a lot of women feel more comfortable.
1: Would you judge a woman for choosing to have a female gynecologist?
0: No.
2: No, I don't. Mm-hmm. I don't judge the women for the choosing somebody else, but a woman business owner kind of bashing men in order to get business. I just, you know, I think that's a little low.
0: That.
2: You
0: know what I mean? Yeah, I know what you mean.
2: And not that she's wrong. I mean, it does happen, and men are creepy. Yes, but I don't know. It just seems kind of a weird tactic.
0: Well, it's sure working.
1: It's working. Yeah.
2: Exactly. Yeah.
0: It is a strange tactic. Yeah, you don't hear that very often. You ready for your wrap in there, BB?
2: Let's do it.
0: Now we wrap up the week here. Every week at this time with BB Shea's wrap up, and he'll talk about every single thing that's been discussed on this program in rap form. All right.
2: Here we go.

0: pad. Practical joke that made him feel like a donkey. Still not as good as buy me breakfast, honky. Vacation's here. How about a hoorah? Play for Bailey. Booyakasha.
1: There's a lot of testicle talk.
2: He's right.
3: We got a lot of calls during that time, though. They were interested.
1: And even Lisa Lanier, that woman, ripped up her hoo-ha.
4: Yeah.
1: That'll stick with.
4: Yeah.
1: That's a tough one, really.
4: Sounds like you can order that at the Waffle House.
1: Can I get shredded
4: hoo-ha? Smother and cover it.
1: Let's play the Big Money Celebrity Birthday Game. 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Do you want Red Rachel, Biggie, or BB Shea to play for you? They'll be guessing celebrity ages. Too easy for you to cheat on that game, unfortunately. You can look up these ages too easily. Celebrity celebrating a birthday this week. If they're closest for you, you're a winner next on the Two Guys and Chris Show.
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4: Trying to guess how old certain celebrities are that celebrate birthdays today. Mark, you can have either B.B. Shea, Biggie, or Red Rachel play for you. Too easy for you to look up the ages, I'm afraid. Mark, who do you got? Who do you want to play for you today?
5: I would like Red Rachel, please.
4: Red Rachel, she's a fine player at this game, okay? Kakalaki Kev is on the line. Kakalaki Kev, you can have Biggie or B.B. Shea. Who you got?
6: What's up, guys? I'm going to take the Shea, man. B.B. Shea, please.
4: B.B. Shea, also playing well this week. And we have Chad. Chad Biggie will be your player today.
7: Awesome, man.
4: Okay. Looks like today we have another great baseball player. Yesterday it was Barry Bonds. Here's another controversial and great baseball player. We also have two actresses, three actresses, an actor, and a singer. All today on the Big Money Celebrity Birthday Game. I'll give you the celebrity. You guess how old they are. If you're within 5 years, that's 5 points. End of the game, we add the points. Low score wins. Alex Rodriguez. A-Rod. A-Rod was a Texas Ranger. He was a Seattle Mariner. He was a New York Yankee. He was a three-time American League MVP. And now, he is a successful television, baseball analyst, entrepreneur, and investor.
8: He's somebody that I hated and have slowly grown to like since he's retired. And I like him doing broadcasting.
4: He's a good broadcaster. I hated him, too. I didn't like the way he handled hardly anything. I thought he was full of himself and pompous.
9: His trajectory is what Tom Brady should have done.
4: Yes.
9: Done some investing, broadcasted, left everything else alone.
4: Kind of leave it. Yes. Mm-hmm. Because both were polarizing and phenomenal athletes.
9: Yes.
4: Why Tom Brady is dabbling with the WWE and roasts and all that mess is beyond me. I think maybe somebody got it right. I heard him say the other day he was never allowed to have any kind of fun when he was with the Patriots because of Bill Belichick. Now he wants to do all this crazy stuff. That's what A-Rod should. Because I'm with Biggie. I did not like A-Rod, and now I do. And I appreciate him, and, you know, he's fine. But Tom Brady, I'm liking less because of these little antics. Mm-hmm. You know, I don't know why he does that. That's a great point. By the way, how many, a Biggie high-low, how many home runs did Alex Rodriguez hit in his career?
8: 530.
4: Higher.
8: 570.
4: Higher.
8: 600.
4: Higher.
8: 650.
4: Higher.
8: 700.
4: Lower.
8: 675.
4: Higher.
8: 680.
4: Higher.
8: 685.
4: Higher.
8: 690.
4: Higher.
8: 695.
4: Higher.
8: 699.
4: Lower.
8: 698.
4: Lower.
8: 97.
4: Lower.
8: 96.
4: Yes.
9: That's shocking. I thought it was only like 5-something.
8: That's why it's
9: almost 700?
4: Since he hit 696.
9: I knew he hit over 500. I didn't know he hit that many.
4: I mean, like 762 is the record.
9: It is.
4: He must be.
9: Was that close?
4: I'm checking myself. You don't look it up because it'll give you his age, but I'm checking it out here while we.
8: I mean, that's very possible. I just never. I never thought he was that high.
4: I didn't either.
9: He might have could have played a few more years if he was that close.
4: Yeah, I'm very, very surprised. Let me take a look.
9: Wouldn't shock me.
4: Let me. No, it is. It's 696. Yeah, wow. 696. I've double confirmed that now. That's a stunner.
8: I mean, he was a great player.
4: Oh, he was.
8: I just think more people. He's almost remembered to me more for his
4: steroids and the way he acted.
8: Yeah.
4: He should have had more than one World Series win, in my mind.
8: Absolutely.
4: Yeah. You know, he and the Yankees should have won it more. Okay, B.B. Shea, how old is A-Rod? Did you like him? You're a huge Yankee.
9: Oh, I loved him when he was there.
4: I hated his guts. How old is he?
9: 48.
4: 48 for A-Rod. Biggie.
8: I said older. I said 53.
4: And Red Ray.

0: Michael.
1: I said 52.
0: He's 51 today. Alex Rodriguez is 51. Rachel has the lead, 1 point. Biggie has two. BB Shea has three. Actress Maya Rudolph from Bridesmaids.
2: Yeah, everybody's really sick from that restaurant.
3: But it wasn't the restaurant.
2: Oh, no, no, no.
3: Lillian,
2: oh, no.
3: Where are you going?
2: I need a bathroom.
0: Wedding dress.
1: She was in a wedding dress.
0: That's right.
4: One of the funniest scenes in a movie to me, because she goes out into traffic in the dress.
1: And yeah. She's just making eye contact while it's happening.
4: And she just lays down eventually, just stops in the street. I love it.
0: Bridesmaids, Saturday Night Live, Grown Ups, Away We Go. That, and a lot of people now are going through that because of this cyclospora that is sweeping the country. This explosive guy. Boy, she had explosive diarrhea right there. Terrible. Maya Rudolph. I think she's fantastic.
1: She's very funny.
0: I like Bridesmaids. I think it's a little long. There are scenes in it that are iconic.
4: Absolutely.
0: But like that, there are some scenes I think it's like, in this scene. It's so funny, but end it.
4: Mm-hmm. Yeah.
0: But it's a good movie. Do you like it, BB Shea?
4: It's all right.
0: Yeah, I know. I think it's overrated.
4: It's definitely overrated. It's okay.
0: But it's good. It's good.
4: Woman haters.
1: Yeah.
0: You like it?
1: Of course. You always say you're a feminist, but you turned on me.
4: Full of female comedians, and you're like, overrated.
1: It's not that funny.
4: Now, her husband? All right, that's a whole other conversation.
0: Who's her husband?
4: Paul Thomas Anderson.
0: Oh, he's fantastic.
4: Yeah. My God. Genius.
1: And
4: why
1: do we want female locksmiths? Well, I mean, come on.
0: Oh, fantastic. Ridiculous. How old is Maya Rudolph today, BBJ?
4: I put 45.
0: 45, Biggie.
4: She was way older. I said 55.
0: Red Rachel.
1: I said 49.
0: She's 54.
4: Ugh, yeah.
0: Hey, boy.
4: She's been around a long time.
0: Yeah, boy. Total disrespect from BBJ.
4: That's what you get.
0: 3 points for Biggie. 6 for Red Rachel, 12 for BB Shea. Here's an Academy Award winning actor named Kevin Spacey from American Beauty.
5: Would you like to try our new beef and cheese pot pie on a stick, just $1.99 for a limited time only?
6: We were just at a seminar. Buddy, this is my...
5: Her husband. We've met before, but something tells me you're going to remember me this time.
0: That is a great movie.
4: That is a great scene.
0: A great scene.
4: And hilarious.
0: He's a tremendous actor, but you're not going to see him again. He's one that has been knocked out.
4: He's sort of trying this weird comeback, like on podcasts, where he's popping up on some well-known podcasts. I feel like he's trying to make that play to come back into movies you actually will see.
0: He was a great actor. He really was. American Beauty. He's in Glengarry Glen
4: Ross.
0: Yeah. He's in
4: Usual Suspects.
0: Oh, my goodness. He's in the show.
4: House of Cards.
0: Great in that. Great in that. One of Hollywood's leading actors. His career has come to a halt because of allegations of sexual misconduct. He has been acquitted in several of these cases.
4: I was going to say, I thought that all that got acquitted, though.
0: A lot of it did. But the way he came out as gay was bad.
4: Yeah, when he was first accused of everything, he just simply said, I'm gay.
0: Yeah.
4: And everyone said, we don't care. That's not what we're here about.
0: Yeah, the problem is
1: it's
0: you're...
1: It's okay to be gay.
4: Yeah, we're about the other stuff.
0: Exactly. Mr. Kevin Spacey, the Academy Award winner. BB Shea.
4: 65.
0: You're trailing by 9 points. Biggie, you're in the lead.
4: 63.
0: And Red Rachel.
1: I said 62.
0: 67 today. Wow. Older than you thought. That gives Biggie a bigger lead. 7 points. Red Rachel has 11. BB Shea has 14. And we have a 4-point lead for Biggie. Now, we were just talking about Alex Rodriguez. I think he dated Jennifer Lopez.
4: Oh, he was in love with her.
0: Weren't they married?
4: They were just dating.
0: They were engaged.
4: I thought
1: they were married.
4: They were not married because when they broke up, because she got back with Ben Affleck right after him.
1: Okay.
4: And he was, like, heartbroken.
1: I thought she married one of them once and the other one twice.
4: No.
1: No?
0: I think they were engaged.
4: Maybe they weren't married. They're probably engaged. But I just remember he was, like, out talking about how heartbroken he was. He was making like a public plea to get her back and using his kids because he was like, all the kids loved her.
1: And with the terrible personality everybody says she has.
4: Yeah, but have you seen her?
1: Yeah, I've seen her.
0: They were engaged and then they broke up, separated.
4: She immediately got with Ben Affleck. Yeah. And he was making like public please, I miss you.
0: And she's not with Affleck anymore.
1: No, no, she's on her.
4: I think she's single right now, finally.
0: Is she? And you say she is known to be hard to work with.
4: Yeah.
0: Yeah, I've heard that a lot. This is Shepard Smith from Fox News when he was on Fox News. One of my favorite clips of all time. Talking about J-Lo.
3: J-Lo's new song, Jenny from the Block, all about Lopez roots, about how she's still a neighborhood gal at heart. But folks from that street in New York, the Bronx section, sound more likely to give her a curb job than a blow job or block party. The New York Post, well, sorry about that slip up there. I have no idea how that happened. But it won't happen again.
0: I'm firing somebody.
1: That was a little Freudian slip there.
4: That happens.
0: You thought they put that in the teleprompter like Anchorman and he just reads it? Like a blowjob on their block party. Her Super Bowl performance at halftime show was well regarded. I know that.
4: Oh, yeah.
0: I remember that. Okay. How old is J-Lo? She is a pop culture icon. Let's face it. Actress and singer. How old is she today, BB Shay?
4: 57.
0: You're trailing by 7 points, Biggie.
4: 55.
0: You have the lead, Red Rachel.
1: 56.
0: One of you has it. Exactly right. He needed it. BB Shay. She's 57 today. Remember, she was the same. Wasn't she like they compared her at age, 52 to Rue McClanahan at 52 when she was on The Golden Girls?
4: She gets compared to a lot of people in their 50s. I kind of feel bad.
0: Yeah. Of course, what did you say, Biggie? You'd pleasured yourself to both.
4: Several times. And we'll continue to.
0: Good for you. 9 points for
4: it
0: Biggie.
4: It all depends on your mood.
0: 9 for Biggie, 12 for Red Rachel, 14 for BB Shay. Could be won by anybody. Here's an actress that is very well acclaimed, Miss Helen Mirren from The Queen.
7: Well, you are my 10th Prime Minister, Mr. Blair. My first, of course, was Winston Churchill. He sat in your chair in frock coat and top hat. He was kind enough to give a shy young girl like me quite an education.
8: I can imagine.
7: With time, one has hopefully added experience to that education and a little wisdom, better enabling us to execute our constitutional responsibilities.
0: She's the second Academy Award winner we have here today to go along with Kevin Spacey. She won for playing Queen Elizabeth II in The Queen. She's also in a lot of stage production, television shows. Now, is she in Downton Abbey? I don't think so.
4: I do not know. I didn't watch
0: that. I didn't watch that show. Helen Mirren. You're familiar with her work?
1: Oh, I know who she is.
0: Yeah, me too. I don't think I've ever seen anything with
4: her. Talk about hot.
0: Yeah.
4: For an older lady?
0: This should be all of Biggie's ladies. Yeah. She really is.
4: Yeah.
0: She's good looking now. I agree. And she has no plans to stop acting. She loves it. I can't give you her age, obviously, but she says, I have no plans to stop. Her name is Helen Mirren. She has won Tony. She's won Oscars as well. The Queen was her biggest thing. Major movies and TV series. BB Shay, you're trailing by 5 points. You could win this game now.
4: 85.
0: Need to get it right and hope, Biggie.
4: 78.
0: And Red Rachel.
1: I said it. Milestone 80.
0: Ooh, she's 81. Biggie wins by one.
4: Wow.
0: 12 points for Biggie.
4: Oh, my gosh.
0: 13 for Red Rachel. 18 for BB Shay. Oh, if you'd gone 1 year, honey.
1: I just guessed.
0: Almost overtime, Miss Helen Mirren. Think he has nude pictures of 3 of those women in his phone.
4: You're damn right.
0: We have a new game. We're off a week. Then we're playing the pyramids when we come back. Thank you, everybody, for playing here today. Red Rachel loses by just one. That's it. Let's do a meet and greet. Last one of the week, 866-470-2GNC. If you want to be part of it, we want to know something about you. A little something interesting about yourself. Maybe what you do for a living. How long you've been listening to this program. If so, we could meet you at a minor league baseball game coming up in only a couple of weeks now in their private box. We do it next. Two Guys and Chris Show.
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11: Big change from 2 hours
12: ago. Change in tone.
11: No. She's taking your advice. She had AAA come start the car.
13: Perfect.
11: And now she's driven it to our mechanic. She says, meet me there. We're going to have them put the battery in.
13: Marvelous.
14: See how that all works out?
13: And we'll go to Target and buy the things she bought.
14: And
13: still have it for next time around.
14: And you're still getting to vacation.
12: The twinkle's early. Back in your eye.
11: About that. You know why? Because I married the right woman.
12: You did.
14: Oh, man.
13: You're going to make me cry.
12: Yep. You're ready to go on vacation. You're in a good mood now.
13: I married the right woman.
14: Let me tell you, this for Rachel and for BB, this is a great glimpse into marriage.
12: Exactly.
14: Because 2 hours ago, if he could have filed for divorce.
12: With just one click of a button.
14: I swear to God, if it wasn't GJKF, I'd do it. I'd live in a one-bedroom apartment. I'd eat pudding all night.

0: just for my happiness. And look at this, 2 hours later, married the right woman.
1: That's right. We are a team. She and I are a team.
2: That's just the vacation talking.
1: Same page is what we're on. That's
0: my
1: right.
0: Sweet angel.
1: My angel. We're going to meet over at the mechanic's spot. We're gonna, I'm going to do whatever she says at that point.
0: I'm putty in her hands.
1: I suggest the same for you, little lady. You marry the right man. You've got him. You've got him.
2: Well, I tell him what to do. So. Right.
1: And you like it when he's out of the house.
2: I love it.
0: This is why most marriage crimes are crimes of passion. Because it's real up and down most days.
2: It's hard to tell.
1: You never really know.
0: You really do love them 1 minute. The next, you're like, how'd her body get there?
2: You just love them to death.
1: I'm married the right woman. CJ's on the line. He's from Wilmington. It's meet and greet time. It is wonderful to meet you, CJ. Thank you for listening to this program.
3: Hello. How are you guys doing?
1: Doing really well. CJ says he's been listening for 15 years. He started while driving to school. Can't tell you how much we appreciate that, CJ. And so you just got started driving to school, and you've kept up with it ever since.
3: Yep, I used to have to get up at 6 o'clock in the morning to drive to Wilmington from Jacksonville to get to my classes on time at 8 o'clock in the morning. So you guys kept me awake the whole time.
1: That's commitment. Good for you for doing all of that, yeah.
3: I live in Wilmington now, it's great.
1: I always ask this now, and we've had some callers from the coast recently. You live in Wilmington. Do you just go to the beach all the time, or is it just there and out of sight?
3: Actually, no, I don't go to the beach that often unless I have extreme amounts of shade because my medication prevents me and I've become more photosynthetic when I'm out in the sun.
1: Really?
3: So I have to limit my sun exposure.
1: Oh, you're like Red Rachel.
2: Twinsies.
1: Oh, you too.
0: Yeah.
1: Maybe you guys should become like friends, you know? Yeah. This is what I'm saying.
2: Hang out indoors all the time.
1: Yeah.
2: It's great.
3: Air conditioning.
1: Air conditioning, indoors.
2: Outside is way overrated.
1: Way overrated. Yeah, I don't like to be at the
3: And you have to spend money.
1: Yes, yep, that's exactly right. So what do you do for a living? Accountant, is that correct?
3: That is correct. I audit financial statements for a living.
1: And BB Shea says, interestingly.
4: Come across mine.
1: Can you fix me?
0: Yeah.
1: Can you do anything with
0: me? Come across anything in the eyes?
1: BB Shea says you despise artificial intelligence. I like that. Why?
3: Okay, so there's a misnomer here. I do despise it, but I'm okay with it in certain areas. Like, business is great for a research tool, assuming that you back it up with actual evidence, unlike lawyers that are not doing that. And also the medical field, because it actually helped detect my grandmother's breast cancer way earlier than normal.
1: Wow.
3: Those two fields I'm okay with AI, but everything else, all these image generations and all these cat things and all that jazz of people stealing people's content, no, I don't like it at all.
1: It's terrible. I mean, you can make a movie without actors. You can make a song without a singer. You know, you're right.
0: If you don't mind me asking, how did it detect the cancer earlier? That's interesting.
3: So when she had a mammogram, they actually were in the initial stages of the development of the AI tool to help detect cancer. They did a mammogram on her, and it detected a small little thing on the mammogram, and basically it said this has a 96% chance of being cancer. Lo and behold, it started to develop into stage one, and here we are today, and they caught it early.
1: Well, clearly. Wow. Very, very early. That wouldn't have been the case 10 years ago. You might have missed it until it was stage three.
2: They're starting to catch cancer at stage zero, like, frequently.
1: That's great.
2: Yeah.
1: I mean, that is a great use for AI. He's right. And the medical field, and the legal field, I guess, if it's used properly. But a lot of times lawyers, you're right.
0: Yeah.
1: You know, they'll come into court and mess something up. I was reading this week, they had made a mistake with AI and didn't catch it. Something like a lawyer or somebody. It was a pastor. The pastors are starting to give sermons, you know.
0: My relationship with Jesus is very close.
2: Amen.
1: And the congregation is starting to catch it and be like, you're quoting the wrong Bible verse. Because AI makes mistakes, you know. AI does make mistakes. Do you use it a lot in your business as an accountant?
3: Yes, actually, to be honest, I use it to research tax code because it's much easier just to type and say, "Please tell me this particular situation for this particular client. I have this situation," and it usually brings up the tax code that is associated with what I'm looking for. Uh-huh. But you always trust but verify. always verify. You never want to tell a client the incorrect something. Yeah. You always look it up on the IRS website. It's just a great starting point, like Wikipedia.
1: Right.
3: Wikipedia is garbage for everything else, but a great starting point for resources and tools to look for what you need.
1: That makes sense. Trust but verify. Like one time we were playing the Big Money Celebrity Birthday Game, and I just went to ChatGPT and said, give me celebrities and give me how old they are. This, you know, they're having birthdays this week. Well, the ages were all wrong. And some of them, it was even a different part of year they were having the birthday. They were... And I didn't check it and looked like an absolute fool. Mm-hmm. You recall that? I looked terrible.
2: It was awesome.
1: Thank you.
3: Yes, it was.
1: Yes. Wait, yeah, right. Exactly. And you build computers as well. That's a great little hobby to have, I would say.
3: Yeah, it's a very expensive one. Very much so.
1: I figured, yeah.
3: I have two separate computers, actually. I have one for traveling and that's a tower and it's a desktop, and I also have a main desktop at home. So.
1: Wow. I mean, maybe you can save yourself something, you know, if it works, if you can build yourself a computer like that. Who's your favorite member of this program?
3: It would have to be Biggie, but just to be fair, I like all of you evenly.
1: Man, thank you.
3: My favorite.
1: Isn't that nice? Isn't that nice of you to say? CJ, it's wonderful to talk with you today. He is our meet and greet today. And hopefully, well, you're a long way away, but we'd love to have you up for the baseball game. You never know.
0: Yeah.
1: You know, it could happen. We'd love to meet you in person someday.
0: And if you see my name on any tax forms, just move the zero.
1: You know what to do.
2: He is your favorite, so.
1: He is your favorite. You couldn't say it if it wasn't true. CJ, thank you so much for listening in Wilmington. We really appreciate it.
3: Yes, sir. Thank you for keeping me happy throughout these 15 years. And you guys keep doing what you're doing. You put a smile on my face every day I listen, and you get me through the first 4 hours of work. So.
1: Thank you, CJ. I'm crying again. Yeah, I mean, here I am. What a week. Thank you, CJ. Yeah, our old colleague, Kristen, popped in. You rapped about it. My car's getting fixed. I married the right woman.
0: That's right.
1: We're a team. Now we're off on vacation. I'm in a better mood and I'm crying. All the emotions. All the emotions.
0: What a day.
1: That's what you do. Exactly. What you doing on vacation, Biggie? How many shows? Oh, you're working.
0: Let's see.
2: You already had yours.
1: You're sitting here.
0: I have a few days off, but just to catch up on life things.
1: Well,
0: I'm getting my windshield replaced.
1: Hope your scrotum holds out. God. Thank you very much. Have a great weekend and a great vacation week, everybody. You going anywhere, BBJ?
0: Going to Savannah.
1: Oh, that's right. Savannah bananas.
0: Yes.
1: You going anywhere, Rachel?
2: Just wedding dress shopping.
1: Good luck.
0: Oh, that's right.
2: Yeah, maybe the DMV, too.
1: Ooh, that's exciting.
2: Yeah.
1: Boy, that's the glamour of radio.
2: That's what we do.
1: Two Guys Named Chris Show. Have a great week.
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15: A heat advisory begins at noon tomorrow and remains in effect until 10 p.m. Monday night. Cloudy skies expected today with a slight chance for showers. High temperatures reach up to 83. Winds out of the southeast, 5 to 10 miles per hour. Partly cloudy skies. Tonight, lows dip down to about 67. Sunshine mixed with clouds at times, with fog and spots early tomorrow, daytime highs approaching 96. Dry Sunday and Monday, under mainly sunny skies, with highs near 100. Right now, it's 67 degrees.

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2: A heat advisory begins at noon tomorrow and continues until 10 p.m. Monday night. Cloudy today with daytime highs approaching 83. Southeasterly winds 5 to 10 miles per hour. Partly cloudy skies tonight. Lows dip down to about 67. High of 96 with fog early tomorrow. Dry Sunday and Monday under mainly clear skies with highs near 100. A peek at the extended shows 94 Tuesday, 94 Wednesday, and 93 on Thursday. Right now, 68.
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3: The live horse racing season opens today at Harrah's Columbus. 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The races start at 5 p.m. on Fridays and Saturdays, with Sundays having a 2 p.m. post time for the first race. Fans can reserve a table of four in the grandstand clubhouse for $160 per day. A clubhouse season pass for a table of four is $2,400. The outside apron seating for a table of four is $40 per race day. Former Nebraska tight end Travis Vokolek has had a neck injury and his NFL career. Vokolek played three seasons with the Arizona Cardinals, but is medically retiring after he injured his neck during the 2025 season. He made eight appearances at tight end and on special teams for the Cardinals. Vokolek played for the Huskers from 2020 through 2022. He had 40 receptions for 458 yards and two touchdowns at NU. Nebraska baseball will be one of four teams to play in the Battle of the Ballpark in San Antonio next season. The Huskers will be joined by Notre Dame, Air Force, and Army West Point next February 26th through the 28th. The round-robin tournament will be held at the home of the San Diego Padres AA affiliate in San Antonio. Fans can sign up for pre-sale ticket access at peak.com/events. Carson Morrison, a rising senior on the Creighton women's golf team, won the Nebraska Women's Match Play Championship on Thursday in York. Morrison, who never trailed in the match, defeated Ellie Honnens 3-1 in the 103rd edition of the event at York Country Club. She became the first Blue Jay to win the prestigious tournament since Liz Morrell in 2002. Creighton softball added its fourth transfer of the summer yesterday. Former Boston College infielder Adriana Martinez is coming to Omaha. The rising junior is a power hitter from Buford, Georgia, who was a utility player for BC the last two seasons. Martinez hit .313 with eight home runs and 27 RBIs in 48 games last season. She was named to Softball America's preseason freshman watch list in 2025. And quarterback Fernando Mendoza, the top overall pick in this year's NFL draft out of Indiana, signed a four-year, $57-plus million contract with the Las Vegas Raiders on Thursday. The Raiders hold a fifth-year option. That's sports. I'm Kevin McNabb.
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1: A heat advisory begins at noon tomorrow and continues until 10 p.m. Monday night. Cloudy today, with daytime highs approaching 83. Southeasterly winds, 5 to 10 miles per hour. Partly cloudy skies. Tonight, lows dip down to about 67. High of 96, with fog early tomorrow. Dry Sunday and Monday, under mainly clear skies, with highs near 100. A peek at the extended shows, 94 Tuesday, 94 Wednesday, and 93 on Thursday. Right now, 68.

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2: A heat advisory begins at noon tomorrow and continues until 10 p.m. Monday night. Cloudy today with daytime highs approaching 83. Southeasterly winds 5 to 10 miles per hour. Partly cloudy skies tonight. Lows dip down to about 67. High of 96 with fog early tomorrow.

0: Dry Sunday and Monday under mainly clear skies with highs near 100. A peek at the extended shows, 94 Tuesday, 94 Wednesday, and 93 on Thursday. Right now, 68.
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2: A heat advisory begins at noon tomorrow and continues until 10 p.m. Monday night. 83 this afternoon under mainly cloudy skies. South winds 5 to 10 miles per hour. Lows around 67 tonight, partly cloudy skies. Highs around 96 and foggy early tomorrow, partly cloudy. Mainly sunny and dry Sunday and Monday with highs near 100. Taking a look at the extended forecast, 94 Tuesday, 94 Wednesday, and 93 on Thursday. Right now, it's 68 degrees.

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2: A heat advisory begins at noon tomorrow and continues until 10 p.m. Monday night. 83 this afternoon under mainly cloudy skies. South winds 5 to 10 miles per hour. Lows around 67 tonight, partly cloudy skies. Highs around 96 and foggy early tomorrow, partly cloudy. Mainly sunny and dry Sunday and Monday with highs near 100. Taking a look at the extended forecast, 94 Tuesday, 94 Wednesday, and 93 on Thursday. Right now, it's 68 degrees.
3: Harvest isn't the time to slow down.
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3: 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Compassion and a place of growth is what Faith Health means to me.
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3: A heat advisory begins at noon tomorrow and continues until 10 p.m. Monday night. 83 this afternoon under mainly cloudy skies. South winds 5 to 10 miles per hour. Lows around 67 tonight, partly cloudy skies. Highs around 96 and foggy early tomorrow, partly cloudy. Mainly sunny and dry Sunday and Monday with highs near 100. Taking a look at the extended forecast, 94 Tuesday, 94 Wednesday, and 93 on Thursday. Right now, it's 70 degrees.
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3: A heat advisory begins at noon tomorrow and continues until 10 p.m. Monday night. 83 this afternoon under mainly cloudy skies. South winds 5 to 10 miles per hour. Lows around 67 tonight, partly cloudy skies. Highs around 96 and foggy early tomorrow, partly cloudy. Mainly sunny and dry Sunday and Monday with highs near 100. Taking a look at the extended forecast, 94 Tuesday, 94 Wednesday, and 93 on Thursday. Right now, it's 70 degrees.
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11: 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I mean, you don't even like walking upstairs. So why would you walk up a hill? 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
3: A heat advisory begins at noon tomorrow and continues until 10 p.m. Monday night. 83 this afternoon under mainly cloudy skies. South winds 5 to 10 miles per hour. Lows around 67 tonight, partly cloudy skies. Highs around 96 and foggy early tomorrow, partly cloudy. Mainly sunny and dry Sunday and Monday with highs near 100. Taking a look at the extended forecast, 94 Tuesday, 94 Wednesday, and 93 on Thursday. Right now, it's 70 degrees.

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2: A heat advisory begins at noon tomorrow and remains in effect until 10 p.m. Monday night. Sunshine mixed with clouds at times this afternoon, with daytime highs approaching 83. South winds, 5 to 10 miles an hour. Lows dip down to about 67. Tonight, partly cloudy skies. A blend of clouds and sun with fog early tomorrow. Daytime highs approaching 96. Mainly clear skies and dry Sunday and Monday with highs near 100. Currently 71.
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4: A heat advisory begins at noon tomorrow. Cloudy skies with a few peaks of sun this afternoon, with daytime highs approaching 82. South winds, 5 to 10 miles an hour. Lows dip down to about 67. Tonight, mainly clear skies develop, with fog at times. High temperatures reach up to 97, with fog in spots early tomorrow. Sunshine mixed with clouds at times. Mainly sunny skies and dry Sunday and Monday, with highs near 100. Right now, 71.

0: some say they left. I yelled and screamed and told them why it wasn't coming on February 11th. And we were heavy brothers, which started to matter out.
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2: A heat advisory begins at noon tomorrow. Cloudy skies with a few peaks of sun this afternoon, with daytime highs approaching 82. South winds, 5 to 10 miles an hour. Lows dip down to about 67. Tonight, mainly clear skies develop, with fog at times. High temperatures reach up to 97, with fog in spots early tomorrow. Sunshine mixed with clouds at times. Mainly sunny skies and dry Sunday and Monday, with highs near 100. Currently, it's 72 degrees.
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2: A heat advisory begins at noon tomorrow. Cloudy skies with a few peaks of sun this afternoon, with daytime highs approaching 82. South winds, 5 to 10 miles an hour. Lows dip down to about 67. Tonight, mainly clear skies develop, with fog at times. High temperatures reach up to 97, with fog in spots early tomorrow. Sunshine mixed with clouds at times. Mainly sunny skies and dry Sunday and Monday, with highs near 100. Currently, it's 72 degrees.

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2: A heat advisory begins at noon tomorrow and remains in effect until 10 p.m. Monday night. Mainly clear sky tonight with lows around 67. Southeast winds 5 to 10 miles an hour. Sunshine mixed with clouds at times tomorrow. High of 97. 73 tomorrow night. Mainly clear. Mainly sunny skies and dry Sunday and Monday with highs near 100. Taking a look at the extended forecast. 94 Tuesday, 94 Wednesday, and 93 on Thursday. Currently 72.
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3: A heat advisory begins at noon tomorrow and continues until 10 p.m. Monday night. Mainly clear skies develop with fog at times tonight with lows around 67. Southeast winds 5 to 10 miles an hour. High temperatures reach up to 97 with fog early tomorrow. Sunshine mixed with clouds at times. Lows level off around 73 tomorrow night. Partly cloudy skies. Mainly clear skies and dry Sunday and Monday with highs near 100. Currently, it's 73 degrees.

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0: to de-stress? 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
3: A heat advisory begins at noon tomorrow and continues until 10 p.m. Monday night. Mainly clear skies develop with fog at times tonight with lows around 67. Southeast winds 5 to 10 miles an hour. High temperatures reach up to 97 with fog early tomorrow. Sunshine mixed with clouds at times. Lows level off around 73 tomorrow night. Partly cloudy skies. Mainly clear skies and dry Sunday and Monday with highs near 100. Currently it's 73 degrees.
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10: A heat advisory begins at noon tomorrow and remains in effect until 10 p.m. Monday night. Lows dip down to about 67. Fog in spots overnight under mainly clear skies. Southeasterly winds 5 to 10 miles an hour. High temperatures reach up to 97, with fog in spots early Saturday, sunshine mixed with clouds at times. Lows level off around 73, Saturday night partly cloudy. Mainly sunny and dry, Sunday and Monday, with highs near 100. Right now, it's 75 degrees.

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4: A heat advisory begins at noon tomorrow and remains in effect until 10 p.m. Monday night. Lows dip down to about 67. Fog in spots overnight under mainly clear skies. Southeasterly winds 5 to 10 miles an hour. High temperatures reach up to 97 with fog in spots early Saturday. Sunshine mixed with clouds at times. Lows level off around 73. Saturday night partly cloudy. Mainly sunny and dry Sunday and Monday with highs near 100. Right now, it's 75 degrees.

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3: A heat advisory begins at noon tomorrow and remains in effect until 10 p.m. Monday night. Lows dip down to about 67. Fog in spots overnight under mainly clear skies. Southeasterly winds, 5 to 10 miles an hour. High temperatures reach up to 97 with fog in spots early Saturday. Sunshine mixed with clouds at times. Lows level off around 73, Saturday night partly cloudy. Mainly sunny and dry, Sunday and Monday, with highs near 100. Currently, 77.
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